Earlier this summer, my son wanted to listen to a song, and I was like, what song you want to hear, buddy? He goes, Dad, I don't know. It's that song where the guy just goes, ah. I knew exactly what he was talking about. It's 99.1 PLR.

0: It is deer season out there on the roads, and the Department of Energy and Environmental Protection wants you to keep your eyes open. It's 99.1 PLR. So state data shows that deer-related crashes double from September to October, and November is when they peak. That's when, like, the most is. It's because the deers are, you know, I don't feel comfortable saying the word on the air, but they're out there trying to make little baby deers. So they're running around. They're trying to meet each other. They're trying to socialize, and they end up on the roads. So, you know, it's dark out right now. Keep your eyes open. Keep those lights on.
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The New England Halloween Fest is coming to Mohegan Sun October 17th and 18th, and I have got the tickets. If you would like the tickets, talk nerdy to me. It's 99.1 PLR. This is John. We're playing Talk Nerdy to Me. I'm going to ask a very nerdy music trivia question. If you know the answer, text it to 203-882-9757. The question is this. Ram Jam is one of those bands that, like, is a super one-hit wonder. They only had the one hit. But before Ram Jam existed, what band recorded their guitarist Bill Bartlett's version of Black Betty? It's got to be Bill Bartlett's version, specifically. If you know the answer, text it now. I'm going to give it away in a couple of songs.

0: Someone might have just won tickets to Halloween Fest. It's 99.1 PLR. We're playing Talk Nerdy to Me. I just asked a very nerdy music trivia question. It was your job to text the correct answer. Question was this. Before Ram Jam, the band, existed, what band recorded guitar player Bill Bartlett's version of Black Betty? That specific arrangement. Black Betty's a very old song. There's like an old Lead Belly recording. I think the earliest known recording is 1933. But what other band recorded guitar player Bill Bartlett's version of Black Betty? And the answer is Starstruck. If you didn't have to Google that, I will be incredibly impressed. That's like deep cut knowledge.
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4: Tomorrow, some of us will wake up and it will be our last day on this earth. It will be unexpected and without warning. 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I'm John Morgan of Morgan & Morgan, and we represent many of these families. 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

songs that just sounded tremendous on your Discman until that first bump. The 99.1 PLR Big Y 90s at 9.

She was supposed to be the lead-off single from Dookie. In fact, the record company didn't even want to release Brain Stew. They didn't think it was catchy enough. Nothing against She, but like Brain Stew is clearly the bigger hit of the two. It's 99.1 PLR.

0: Do you know the most popular Halloween costume from the year that you were born? It's 99.1 PLR, 90s at 9. I found a great article on Reader's Digest that has the most popular Halloween costumes by year. So I was going through the 90s, and like 1990 was Marty McFly, 91 was Terminator, 92 was Barney, 93 Power Rangers. I was definitely a Power Ranger at some point. 94, Bart Simpson, 95, Lloyd Christmas and Harry Dunn from Dumb and Dumber. That's, man, if you could find a buddy to do that with, that would work even today.
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I love a good vocal harmony, man. You know, like Simon and Garfunkel, the Beatles. Great vocal harmonies can add a lot to a song, but so can gang vocals. It's 99.1 PLR. Just a bunch of dudes just yelling. Sometimes works just as well.

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1: And AJ.
0: Known to cause ulcers and hemorrhoids to whichever you're prone. Now say this a good way.
1: Chaz and AJ.
0: You may even win $100 or a goose from the duck.

0: S. Nice job there, partner.
1: I think my larynx is gone.
0: Oh, my God. We're not even getting started yet, and already Rob from Manorville has poked his head in. Yes?
2: Friday. All right. It's Friday. Friday. Got to get down on Friday. So I got a letter in the mail the other day, and by the other day, 2 days ago.
0: Can I ask you something? Why do you think any of us care?
2: I mean, well, if you have DentaQuest insurance, if you're one of the 15 million people like me, you probably would care that all of your information is on the internet.
0: Oh, you got hacked?
2: It's been there since May, and they're giving me a letter like 2 days ago that was dated September 21st.
0: Why do I do this?
1: Okay, September 21st.
0: It was Friday,
1: right.
0: Party,
1: right.
0: Good
1: weekend.
0: Times.
1: Yep.
2: All right.
0: You know what we need to do, Rob? We need to...
2: What?
0: We need to talk off air about what you're about to do on the show,
1: and
0: then schedule
1: right.
0: Like I don't know, we call it something, you know.
2: I try doing this with you guys all the time.
0: The Manorville
2: like,
0: Maniac,
2: as
1: the Nut Hut.
2: Before 8 o'clock,
0: the Nut
2: I can
0: Hut.
2: Do it.
0: You know what? That's what we're gonna have a bit called the Nut Hut, and each week it'll feature like him and Jose from Shelton,
1: Mushmouth. Right.
0: You get your little corner.
1: Little showcase.
0: Right.
1: Little showcase.
0: I mean, okay.
2: Think about it. Why don't you give me like a 5 minute time period while you guys just ask me
0: five
2: whatever
0: minutes
2: questions
0: way too
2: you
0: long.
2: Want?
1: Yeah, that's a
0: yeah.
1: long time.
0: All right. So it'll be called the Nut Hut. I don't know when we're going to do it.
1: Right.
0: And goodbye, Rob.
3: He's bringing you right through your party night. That's Friday night. Till 12.

0: That's a good one. Another good one.
1: I'm hoping they're still babies.
0: All right. Can the Cowboys beat a team that hasn't won yet?
2: Prescott under pressure, fires over the middle. It's deflected and picked off. Yep. Alex Anzalone.
0: Yeah. Yeah.
1: What about bologna? He's eating bologna.
3: Picked off. I'm not fine, big bone.
0: Hey, can I ask the Jets fans, like, when can I leave?
1: Oh, right.
0: When can I leave?
1: Yes.
0: Are there any former Jets fans? Like, they just, it's like, this isn't too much. I can't do this to my kids.
1: Yeah.
0: Is there anyone who left the team? You know what I mean?
1: I think it's like a formal letter of recognition, resignation, rather. You got to burn your jersey. I think you got to visit a witch.
0: It's like a whole...
1: yeah, it's like a ceremony.
0: It's a ceremony?
1: Yeah, you got to put everything in a garbage can.
0: I
1: got to
0: burn the jersey?
1: Midnight under a full moon.
4: Oh, that's a big social media move. You burn the jersey.
1: Yes.
0: It's a very permanent move then.
1: Yes. Yeah, once it's gone, it's gone. It's over.
0: Oh.
1: Yeah. Either you bequeath your stuff to another suffering Cowboys fan to rid yourself of the stink. Or you burn everything.
0: You get like holy water
1: basically
0: sprinkled
1: on
0: you.
1: You do. Like you're born again.
0: Yeah, you got to kind of cleanse yourself of the funk, right?
1: You do.
0: I just can't do this anymore.
1: Yeah.
0: This is, I don't know how to relate this to the ladies. Like, I don't know how to get Ruth, like, to understand. Maybe it's a reality show that always votes off your favorite person early.
1: Okay, yeah.
0: You know? It's just something. It's like, I like this.
1: Yeah.
0: Why do you suck so bad at it?
1: Right. Why do you hurt me so hard?
0: Why? It's one thing to be the Jets because typically, you know, at the beginning of the season, you look at the roster, you look at the coach. You're like, yeah, this isn't a thing. This would be a miracle.
1: Yeah. This is a breakup, actually.
0: The Cowboys, it's always, wow, look at this team.
1: Yeah.
0: Look at the people on this team.
1: On paper, it looks good.
0: How do they lose so bad with so many good people?
1: Right. You guys work together at all, or
0: you know what I mean?
4: This part of it, you got to do that.
0: Like the Giants, they, you know, they'll have a bad year or two, but then they're in it.
1: Yeah,
0: and then they'll win a Super Bowl.
1: Somehow they put it back together again. Yeah,
0: yeah.
1: Why stay apart?
0: Somehow, they do it.
1: Yeah,
0: and I don't know, with less money. Bill, like they don't spend Cowboy money, right?
4: The Giants,
0: yeah.
4: Well, they famously let Saquon Barkley walk. You know, so like they didn't want to spend that money. I guess they will at times. They overpaid for quarterbacks in the past. Daniel Jones, like they had to figure it out. They were really making some poor choices.
0: The loyalty that Jerry Jones has to his coaches, but then in a quarterback, but then you get, you know, when you're in a marriage,
1: yes,
0: and you know it's over.
1: Right.
0: Like. What's he doing it for? Is he doing it for the kids? Like you?
1: Yeah, the kids are
0: when
1: old
0: do the
1: now.
0: Kids go to college in this scenario?
1: Yeah, the kids have moved on. They're married.
0: When do you move on?
1: The kids have grandkids.
0: Dak is great, but this is who he is.
1: Right.
0: He's a bad under pressure guy, and you need a good under pressure guy.
1: He sucks in commercials too.
0: Oh my God, this is just bad. This is bad.
1: Yeah.
0: And please, I know you Giants fans are chuckling. But what do you do?
1: Yeah.
0: Can I get some advice here? Like, I don't know what to do.
1: Counseling. Yes. Help counsel.
0: I love football.
1: Yes.
0: And this ruins my Sunday. Every Sunday. And when they win, it's even like, well, you barely won that one.
1: You squeaked it. Yeah. It's getting my teeth. Yeah.
0: This blows.
1: Yeah.
0: Get Rob back on the phone.
4: No, don't say his name.
1: It's a bad signal.
0: I'm kidding.
1: It's like Beetlejuice. See, three times he appears.
0: I am kidding.
4: Nope, that's not him.
1: And we love you, Rob.
0: John Miller Place.
5: Hey, good morning, crew. Good
1: morning.
5: The Jets, I was born into the suffering for the last 44 years. Bottom line is the Jets remind me of like that drug dealer from the ABC after school special. You know, take a hit, it's on the house. You get all excited, you take it, you're loving it. Then you're down on rock bottom. And then when you think I'm quitting, I'm leaving, they start luring the carrot like, ooh, we're going to sign this one. We're going to sign that one. Come back. And then you give in, you come back, and then they just cycle repeats all over again.
0: Oh, man.
1: You got to smack that carrot.
0: So have you thought about leaving?
5: I will email you.
0: Hold on.
5: AJ
0: got a masturbation joke in there. Did you hear that? That was well done.
1: Thank you. That was laser precision, wasn't it?
0: Congratulations.
5: Okay.
0: All right.
5: Yeah, and then what they do is they. The draft, what they do is they move that draft pick in front of you. Ooh,
0: no, I'm not. I got it. No, I understand the pain, but what do you do?
1: Yeah.
0: That's what I'm trying to get to. What do you do?
1: Where do you go from here?
0: Where do you go? Why are you still there?
1: Right. Do you buy ice cream?
5: Because I want a good Sunday. Jets fans, we're eternal optimists. We're always trying to come back. It's just.
0: Okay.
5: I don't know. I've broken many of things.
1: It's a curse.
0: That's the only thing that makes me think I got to stay here because I can never have a conversation with a Jets fan.
1: Right.
0: I can't say, you know, I'm a Patriots fan.
1: Yeah.
0: You know what I mean?
1: Yeah, no.
0: Like, I can't.
1: Yeah, it doesn't even sound right in your mouth.
0: I think I'd go to the Giants.
5: Just like your team. They'll say, if the Jets lose this game, we'll get a number one pick. And what do they do? They'll lose to a meaningless, crappy team.
1: Right.
5: Lose the pick. We just blew that draft pick now. Here we go.
0: Right. All right, John. Thanks.
5: I think it's like, okay, see you later, guys.
0: You're making me feel better.
1: That's where JetBlue came from. They blew everything.
0: I thought I was miserable. Then I talked to a Jets fan.
1: See?
4: I like hanging in there because if you just saw what the Knicks fans went through, like years and years of like, please figure this out. And like the people that hung in, like there was no greater moment in their life.
0: That's right.
1: Right.
0: That's a good point.
1: What's 50 years?
4: Yeah.
1: I'm like, you do realize 1973, right? What was it, 76?
4: Yeah. It's one of my favorite details of when the Red Sox finally broke the curse. They opened the cemeteries at like after the game because they knew people were going to come and like sit at graves of like their fathers and be like, they did it.
1: They
4: won the World Series.
0: Right.
4: Yeah.
0: Joey?
6: Good morning, guys.
0: Hi.
1: Morning.
6: Man, I'm a Patriots fan, always been a Patriots fan. Okay. We had our great run, but now that people are like, it was the schedule last year is the reason we went to the Super Bowl, I'm really starting to believe it.
4: You were in the Super Bowl last year.
0: Last year.
6: Yeah, but we had the easiest run to the Super Bowl. It was a schedule season. We had the easiest schedule of all time.
0: So you're saying this you didn't have Drake to beat any good teams? You have to beat good teams to get there. You just have to beat good teams.
1: Yeah.
6: Barely. We barely played any good teams. The good teams
0: you
6: we
0: ever
6: played,
0: tell
6: we lost
0: someone
6: a couple of those games.
0: That, you know, you, I don't know, you hurt your foot, and then they're like, oh, yeah, well, my finger. It's like, no, we're talking about my foot here.
1: Exactly. Focus
0: and you're
1: here.
0: Like,
1: focus.
0: Oh, yeah. But
4: I
0: we
4: have
0: were
4: a hangnail.
0: Yeah, we were at the Super Bowl last year, but I don't think that was great. Dude,
6: my buddy's a Giants fan, and I asked him when he wants me to plan his funeral because I watched the game where Jackson Dart got hurt.
1: That's helpful.
0: Yeah.
1: That's helpful, yes.
0: Yeah. Get off the phone.
6: I hope he gets better. No, I hope it gets better for everyone. I'm sorry.
4: I don't think anyone's helping.
0: Sorry, I asked you people.
7: Party! Jazz and AJ in the morning.
0: All right, we got dumbass news next.
1: Window Nation.
0: Window Nation.
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20: Sunny today, a high near 70. Checking out the roads on Route 8, southbound it's slow heading into 95. 95 has some southbound delays heading into exit 21. No major delays on 91. The Merritt Parkway looks pretty good. 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

0: Yesterday on the show, we were talking about butt face, also known as Chester cheeks.
1: Yes.
0: It's a toy that you could probably guess. It's like an ass with feet.
1: Yes. Like a cowboy.
0: Or a cowboy's fan.
1: Okay. Yes.
0: An ass with feet.
1: Ass with feet.
2: And eyes.
1: Right.
0: Yeah.
1: Hmm.
0: Right. And eyes.
1: Right. Mm-hmm. And hair.
0: And a little tuft of hair.
2: Yes. The hair.
1: Right. Disturbing.
2: I thought that was maybe like a stink line. I thought that's what they were trying to do.
1: A stink line.
0: Oh. Yeah. Yeah. Well, maybe it's blowing straight up for a reason.
1: Right. Exactly. Yeah. Right. Right.
0: And it's brown. So here's the commercial that we played yesterday.
3: What's that? It's Chester Cheeks, the ultimate butt face prankster. Squeeze, and he lets it rip. He's dropping beats, jiggling cheeks. He's full of gas power pranks up his sleeve. That little fart,
4: Chester,
3: always up to cheeky tricks. Warning, may cause explosive laughter and uncontrollable wiggle dancing. Chester Cheeks, from Butt Face by Goliath.
1: I like how he actually farted to the music earlier when
2: Yeah.
1: That's talent. That's talent. Not folks realize that.
5: Well, he's a DJ.
1: Yeah. Mm. Right.
0: So Jennifer hears this yesterday at 6:20, orders it on Amazon, and somehow it magically appeared at our house last night.
1: That's amazing. It is the most popular toy of the year, by the way.
6: Really?
1: Yeah. That's the reason why it's been brought up.
0: Right.
1: Most popular toy of the year. And you got one so quickly. You beat the rush.
0: Can't believe it.
1: Yeah.
3: Squeeze.
0: Actually, I should get one for my nephew.
1: Yeah.
0: Yeah. All right. Listen, we have it here.
1: Okay.
0: AJ, you're going to be the first one on the air to play with it.
1: I'm going
0: to
1: grab the butt. Ooh, it's squishy. Very squishy. Hello.
0: It's two giant cheeks.
1: Good heavens, man.
5: So cute.
1: Good heavens. Let me show the camera.
0: And you just got the little headphones.
1: Right. Headphones.
0: The headphones
1: here.
0: Come off.
1: Yeah. Hands, feet. The
0: tuft of hair.
1: Dingleberry here. Okay. Now, how do you play with this?
0: I think that's what it is, Phil. I think the hair is supposed to be like blowing in the wind.
1: Yeah.
2: It's straight up. So, I feel like it's meant to say gas.
1: It should have like clumps in it. Yeah. Like little pieces of white.
0: So, now, if you press straight down on the top of its head.
1: Okay. Boom. Nice. I've done that. Well, the dance and farted. Come on.
0: Yeah. And then if you take the headphones and push them in together.
1: Okay. Oh, wow.
2: Right. Uh-oh.
0: Yeah, hold it in.
1: You know what I call those? That's a church door.
0: A crypt door. You have names for them?
1: Yes, I do, yes.
0: Bring the microphone lower.
1: Okay.
2: AJ's going to wear these batteries out.
5: Yep. We've lost him for the whole day.
1: Okay, ready? It sounds like a Yamaha YZ-120.
2: That's what I was thinking. Like a dirt bike taking
1: it's going,
2: off.
1: It's going through the gears, man. It's awesome. Yeah, that's the one you thought was going to be silent.
0: Yeah. Now turn the cheeks towards the microphone.
1: Okay.
0: And then separate the cheeks.
1: Oh, proctology. Here we go. It's stuck.
0: Yeah, so you could do little short ones.
1: Nice. A little one cheek sneak. Okay.
0: So it's like playing an instrument.
1: Really? Like a symphony? I'll try to do heart and soul.
2: Wow.
1: This is fun.
2: Oh, so you can like figure out tones?
1: Right. Yeah. Well, like much like your own. Okay, that's a mosquito. Wait, no.
0: You know, that's funny. We post this last night. And on Instagram, like 6,000, almost 7,000 views.
1: Oh, my God, yeah. Very popular.
0: But a lot of great thoughts. And the first thing they thought is because you used to fire bottle rockets out of your ass.
1: Yes.
0: And we are no longer allowed to do that due to corporate policy.
1: Right. Here on premises, yes.
2: AJ. Dude.
0: They said we should put bottle rockets in there.
1: I got them.
0: On you?
1: Not on me. No, no.
0: Okay.
1: No, yeah. I can get them for you.
0: Yeah.
1: Yep. Three. Sorry. I'm going to blame the doll on that one.
0: What?
1: Sorry. I'm going to blame the doll. Sorry. You think that every time like someone does this, a dog gets all really like nervous? Like, oh no, it's gonna think it's me.
0: Yeah, it's funny. I was at an awards dinner for broadcasters.
1: Yes.
0: And I stood next to one television news person who does a morning radio show as well.
1: Yeah.
0: And he looked over at me and then just walked away. Cause like, we do this and we clean his clock in the ratings.
1: That's right. Marconi Award.
0: And he's one of
1: right
0: these
1: hand.
0: People who's supposed to be smart and stuff.
1: Right.
0: Yeah. And we do this and we're, you know, it just, you could tell he was just like, ah. Hate them.
1: Marconi Award winning show.
0: That's right. That's right. That's right. We have
1: eat
0: a Marconi.
1: Raw, people.
2: Wow. He's like really taking off there.
1: Seriously, yeah. This thing's cool.
0: All right, you good?
1: Yeah, I'm good. Yeah.
0: Okay. I don't
2: that
0: think
2: means
0: you
2: give
0: are.
2: Give it
0: but...
2: back, AJ.
1: Okay. I'll put the coin away.
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0: All right, on the board is next. 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
1: The best.
0: They are the best. 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Not a bad idea to take a look outside, see if you got some branches lingering.
1: Yeah, take a look.
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1: I loved it.
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4: Sunny today, a high near 70. Check out the roads on the Merritt Parkway. There's southbound delays from Route 8 down to the Black Rock Turnpike. 95 is stop and go southbound from exit 29 down to exit 18. 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
2: Oh, it's that time of year.
5: Yep. What?
2: Halloween costumes.
5: Ooh.
2: Do you know what you're going to do for the big Halloween party?
5: I'm all set. My costume's sitting there for 3 years.
2: Nice.
5: Yep, I finally got the last piece.
2: All right, so we're going to do, on the board, it's the costumes we regret.
5: Yes.
2: 877-764-2535. You know, it seems like a good idea at the time.
5: Yeah.
2: And then you go to the party like, this is a bad idea.
5: Yep. Ruins your night.
2: Yeah.
5: Or makes it difficult.
2: I once went as a knight in shining armor. It was plastic.
5: Yeah.
2: But you got the helmet.
5: Right.
2: You got the whole thing around.
5: Everything's a hassle to do.
2: Yeah, you don't want to be drinking beer in this thing.
5: Yeah, you got to take the gloves off.
2: Got to keep leaking.
5: Right.
2: Right. Is that on the board?
5: I do not have that on the board, no.
2: Okay.
5: That is a problem, though. Knight in shining armor, big time, yes.
2: Yeah.
5: Plastic or metal.
2: 877-764-2535. Paul Langford?
6: Hey, morning, guys. Happy Friday. I remember the ones you used to rent, those big paper mache heads you can't see out of.
5: Oh.
2: Yeah, almost like a mascot head.
5: Right.
6: Yeah.
2: Yeah, any kind, like,
5: folks keep smacking it towards the end of the night as they're getting drunk. They're smacking it.
2: You know what? You never.
5: Yeah.
2: Right. People smack it. You can't see anything.
5: Right.
2: You got to take it off to drink.
5: Yep.
2: And then you never, like, it's very hot. And then you never get the sweat out of that.
5: Never do. No. It's like a
2: If it's a rental,
5: it's moist.
2: You put that on, you're smelling somebody else's
5: funk
2: body odor.
5: Yeah.
2: Is that on the board?
5: That is on the board. Anything with a massive mask. Limited peripheral vision, zero ventilation, muffled hearing, mean you're going to bump into walls and shout what all night long.
2: This is what we're going to play when you get one right.
7: We're coming for you, AJ.

0: Hungry Man?
1: Good morning. Happy Friday.
2: You too. Thank you.
1: I once went to a Halloween party as the Energizer Bunny Rabbit.
2: Oh, wow.
1: I attached this container to my back that looked like a battery.
0: Oh, that's
1: I had a set of drums, and I kept walking around.
0: Well, you don't have a set, right? It's just one big bass drum.
2: Yeah, and the beater.
1: Yeah, one big drum.
0: What'd you call it?
2: It's a beater.
1: The beater?
2: Yeah.
0: The drumstick?
2: Yeah, well, it's called a beater.
0: Is it?
2: It's almost like the same thing as a beater on a foot pedal, yeah.
0: Is it called a beater?
2: It's called a beater, yeah.
0: Is it?
2: Yeah. That's what I was always told it was, a beater.
0: Okay.
2: Right.
1: The battery was strapped to my back, and it kept just like...
0: I'm feeling you're just
1: falling.
0: Making that up.
2: No, I heard it from someone from, you know, the marching band. I said, what is that? It's called a beater. So unless he was just pulling my
0: leg. Right, because it's not a stick. It's got a... big
2: right. It looks
0: furry
2: like
0: a ball on the end.
2: If you look at the beater on a kick,
0: it's exactly the same thing.
2: It's the same thing. Yeah, it's just handheld. It's a handheld beater.
0: Okay.
2: That does not sound right at all.
0: No, it doesn't.
2: The hole's getting deeper. Blah, blah, blah, blah, blah, blah. Help me, I'm melting.
0: Is that on the board?
2: No.
0: Okay.
2: Yeah. After all that.
1: Have a great weekend.
0: All right,
1: everybody.
0: Hunger Man. Thank you.
2: Thank you, ER.
0: Paul.
3: Hey, good morning, guys.
0: Good morning.
2: Morning, sir.
3: I didn't know if I was going to get beat up the night I dressed up like Dr. Frankenfurter from Rocky Horror Picture Show.
2: Oh, there you go. No. You sweet transvestite from Transsexual Transylvania.
3: I have stockings on. I have everything and a girl's wig and everything and... Later on the night, we went out to eat, and thank God I was with a bunch of friends, because I think I would have got jumped for dressing like a woman.
2: You got picked up by Vice, didn't you?
0: But can you... You can't really do that.
3: Luckily, no police were around.
0: Can you do that now? It's, if you're dressing as a movie character?
2: I think you can.
4: Yeah.
2: Yeah.
0: Sure.
2: Yeah.
3: I think
0: you're asking for trouble.
3: No, and I probably wouldn't even get in trouble, but then it was, you know, you could get... I got the side eye and stuff. I said, let's get out of here.
0: Yeah, let's get out of here.
2: Yeah.
0: Is that on the board?
3: So I regretted that. I really...
0: Thank you, Paul.
2: Something from that might be, but not that outfit itself. If you were to dress full Frankenfurter.
0: Okay. I don't know what you're saying. It's not on the board.
2: And not the whole, not that. Not that.
0: But say no.
2: No, yes.
0: Thank you. Keith.
5: Come on, guys. As always, I love your show.
0: Thank
5: AJ,
0: you.
5: I love you, but I don't think it's a beater. I think it's a mallet.
2: Oh, I was told beater, so blame the kid in band camp.
5: I used to be that kid in band camp.
2: Nice.
5: Okay. But anyway, have a great day, everyone. Bye-bye.
0: All right, thank you.
2: I'll take your word for it then.
0: All right, what's it called?
2: Mallet.
0: A mallet.
2: A mallet.
0: All right, not a beater.
2: Apparently not, yes. All these years, been calling it a beater.
4: Yeah, I don't see anywhere being called a beater.
2: That's good, thank you. Anyway, so back to the list.
0: I think you just made it up, and now you're making up a whole story.
2: Someone told me it was a beater.
0: Of course someone did.
2: And it made sense to me.
0: Did anyone else see this person?
2: As a drummer, yes, they all did.
0: Okay.
2: Yes. His name is Robert.
0: Sure.
2: We call him Bob.
0: The costumes we regret.
2: Or comment we made. Yeah, go with that one.
0: 877-764-2535. Robin Manorville.
6: Speaking of Rob, you say my name and I appear. Let's give a shout out to all the women of the night that dress extra provocatively, despite the fact that it's like 30 degrees. You go to Patchogue and you will see girls dressed in see-through clothing and thongs. No pants, just thongs.
2: What part of Patchogue?
6: Okay. Main Street, dude.
2: Wow.
0: Yeah, there's that strip near the theater.
2: Yeah.
6: Okay.
0: Yeah. So cool.
2: All right, so go to Patchogue.
6: It's one of the best. You're not going to the city during Halloween.
0: Who's that guy with the beater? He looks like that radio guy.
2: I'm using the drum to hide myself.
4: He's beating the drum.
2: They call him the beater.
0: He's beating his drum.
2: Exactly. Energizer Bunny, it keeps going and going.
0: All right, is that on the board?
2: You know what? Super high heels is part of the look. Because they're wearing that, so that's on the board. Committing to 10-inch platform boots or heels for walking outdoor pub crawl or haunted hayride ends immediate foot agony.
0: Okay.
4: Been there.
0: Thank you, Rob. Yeah, we should just go through some of Root's costumes.
2: Seriously. Like-

0: Chaz and AJ in the morning. We're doing on the board. It's customs we regret. And, you know, you wear it, seems like a good idea, and then you're not even 10 minutes out, and you're like, all right, this was a bad idea.
1: It sucks.
0: Yeah. 877-764-2535. What do we get so far?
1: Anything with a massive mask and anything with super high heels is part of the look.
0: Marshmallow.
2: Hello.
1: Hello.
2: Hey, good morning.
1: Morning.
2: How about whatever was you were last year? What was that?
1: Whatever you was last year.
0: What are you talking about?
1: I guess he's calling you out.
2: Your costume last year, it looked like you went to the back of your closet and you just put on whatever. Was it the orange green lantern?
1: The orange green lantern. Does that mean you weren't right?
0: Yeah, no, that's exactly what I did. I went to the back of my closet.
1: Right, hey.
0: That's exactly what I did.
1: Nice, see?
2: Yeah.
1: You figured it out.
2: Yeah, cool. I'm just proof now.
0: Yeah.
2: All right.
3: Those are the best costumes because you don't have to buy anything.
2: Yeah. Phil was the Gabba Ghoul. I like Phil's costume. That was cool. The Gabba Ghoul.
1: Oh, I thought it was Lady Gaga with the meat suit.
0: What were you? I don't remember.
2: Oh, I didn't go as nothing. Well, I might go as Captain Creeper.
0: Okay, so you went as yourself.
1: He's going to go as Captain Creeper.
2: Yeah, I need a World War I flying helmet, though.
0: Can we get some real calls, please?
2: Okay, I'll
0: do the hanging up, right? Can we get some real calls, please?
1: All he needs is like a fake.
0: Some normal people call in.
1: All he needs is a fake window, some bushes, and himself.
3: Done.
0: All he needs is himself.
1: Right. Done. Easy peasy.
0: There's he's at the right party there. Taking pictures of women.
1: Yeah.
0: Following them with the video camera.
1: Oh.
0: He's constantly commenting on Twitch.
1: Right.
0: Captain Creepo.
1: World's worst voyeur.
0: Yeah, that's right.
1: You're supposed to be sneaky.
3: Discreet.
0: Right. Kristen.
4: Hi, good morning.
0: Oh, a normal person.
1: Good morning to you.
0: Good morning.
1: Thank God. Please stay forever.
4: Yes. My vote is for a hula girl.
1: Hula girl.
4: Sitting in a grass skirt, number one, was really hard. And it's highly flammable.
1: Oh, yeah, right.
4: And right. I was freezing.
0: Okay, that is a problem.
1: Yeah.
0: But the other part of it is you have to keep doing the hula hoop.
1: Right.
0: And you wake up the next day and your midsection screaming.
1: Right.
4: Right. I think the worst part was the sitting. It was you had to move the skirt and then it stuck straight out. So everybody that walked by you was getting poked by your grass skirt.
1: That's bad, right?
3: Did you have a coconut bra too?
4: No, I did a flower triangle type thing.
1: Gotcha.
0: It sounds very sexy.
1: You use daisies or begonias?
4: Was.
0: Yeah. Was you use what?
4: It was.
1: Daisies or begonias?
0: Daisies or
4: begonias. Yeah, no, this is also 20 years ago in my 20s.
1: Yeah. So. Yeah, see, this is costumes we regret. We wouldn't regret seeing that.
0: Yeah, we would. Yeah. No, it's you would regret wearing.
1: Right, you right? would,
0: She regrets wearing it.
1: Right, yeah.
0: But it's not on the board?
1: No, it's not, no.
0: Okay.
1: But it's very entertaining. Darn. Thank you. And a visual.
4: Thank you, guys. Have a good day.
0: All right, thank you.
1: Yep, Mushmouth took that one home. What? I don't even want to know what's going on in his house right now.
0: He's drooling right now.
1: Oh, tell me. Oh, Crestwood.
0: Dave and Selden.
5: Yeah, how you doing, guys?
0: Hey, how you doing?
5: How's it going?
0: Good.
5: So I was thinking anything with makeup on your face.
1: Anyway, makeup on your face. That does get annoying after a while.
0: I know what he's saying. When you overdo it, you put so much makeup on, it doesn't come off.
1: Yep.
0: You wake up, your pillow case is like...
1: Exactly. Like you slept with a clown?
0: Dead.
1: Yep, exactly.
0: Right.
1: Yeah.
5: Horrible.
1: That is on the board. Well, complex body paint. You know, so anything like your face, your body, it looks amazing on the internet. You'll spend hours scrubbing your skin and accidentally staining every piece of furniture you touch.
6: Oh, yeah.
0: Ruth, have you done this?
6: Yeah. Then it's called grayscale. So you basically make yourself look like you're in black and white. And you have to put makeup all over any exposed skin.
0: Can we get pictures of all of your costumes and then make a montage?
1: That'd be awesome.
0: And post it. Yeah.
1: Very elaborate. I mean, she does a great job.
6: Thank you.
0: It's incredible. And we were looking at pictures last night in a group chat about this board.
1: Yeah.
0: And it's amazing that she did not she never won the top prize at our Halloween costume before she started working here.
1: Been a finalist many times.
6: Four times.
1: Finalist.
3: Yeah. Yeah.
6: Four.
3: Yeah. She even remembers the year she didn't even make it onto the stage. She was like, I was pissed.
1: That's when it broke the windows.
0: All right. Thank you, Dave.
1: Okay.
5: You guys have a great day.
0: All right. You too.
1: Thanks, sir.
0: All right, we're doing the costumes we regret. Mandy.
7: Morning, guys.
1: Good morning.
3: How are you?
7: So my guess is like the two people who are in like a horse costume, somebody's got to be the back and somebody's got to be the head.
1: Yeah.
0: Remember these costumes? I don't think anyone does them now, but man, it was a thing.
3: Yeah, you can't separate. Like, right. You can't be apart.
1: You say, I'll right. be the head, you be yourself. Exactly right.
0: Yeah. Yeah. Is that on there?
1: Yes, it is. A multi-person costume. Coordinating schedule that you awesome. Show up together is hard. One person bails, the whole theme falls apart.
0: Mandy, have you ever done that?
7: No, I haven't.
1: You know, it's worse if the head has gas.
0: It's just trapped. A tough.
1: Yeah.
0: It's funny as hell.
1: It is.
0: And then 5 minutes, and you're like, ah, damn it.
1: Right. Plus, I mean, the person was like, has to bend down the entire time. That's got to hurt your back after a while.
0: Right. And you're going to get the people that's like, oh, let's ride it.
1: Exactly. Right. Mm.
0: All right, thank you, Mandy.
1: Yeah, just think alcohol. Thank folks, you. Alcohol around you.
3: Yes.
1: Yeah, it's not going to be good.
0: All right, the costumes we regret, 877-764-2535. Chaz and AJ in the morning.

0: Chaz and AJ in the morning. As Halloween approaches, we're talking about costumes here. We're doing on the board the top costumes we regret. Think about it.
1: Yep.
0: Sounded like a good idea until you're out in it.
1: We've all done it.
0: It's a long night.
1: We've all done it.
0: 877-764-2535. What do we get so far?
1: Anything with a massive mask, super high heels part of the look, a multi-person costume, and complex body paint.
0: You know, one little gripe that Ruth had, we'll get to that in a second. Something that's not on the board. Dave in Newington.
2: Good morning, Chaz. Good morning, Ruth. Good morning, Phil. Hello, AJ.
1: What's happening, man?
2: How you doing, brother?
1: I'm good, thank you.
2: So years ago, I went as a priest, and my wife was a pregnant nun.
1: That was a crowd pleaser.
0: So what happened?
2: As the night wore on and the alcohol started, affecting people, I had people walking up to me saying, "Oh, excuse me, Father, could I talk to you?" I'm like, "Dude, I'm not a priest."
1: Right.
2: "Yeah, but my wife's getting ready to leave me." I'm like, "Yeah, it's not my effing problem. Get lost."
1: Yeah, really. You know, the spirits move people. You know how it is. Yeah.
2: I'm not a pocket psychologist, but I'm just dressed like a priest with a knocked up nun. Go
0: away. Okay.
1: Just give him advice.
0: I didn't think that would be the problem.
3: But I did not either.
0: Right. Yeah.
2: No, it was, like I said, it was unintentional consequences. It was like half a dozen people.
1: Yeah.
2: "Oh, excuse me, Father, my kids don't understand me." I'm like,
1: no one does.
2: I don't know why.
0: Yeah.
2: You're a hell of a person.
1: Yes.
2: Here, drink this. I don't know. It was awful. Anyway, I doubt it's on the board, but that's my story.
0: What about inappropriate costumes?
1: No. No.
0: Not on the board.
1: No, so I encourage you to keep doing it.
0: Okay. All right. Thank you, Dave.
1: Good guess, man.
0: Yeah, I had a friend dress as Hitler, and I saw it. I'm like, "Oh, I'm not standing next to you all night. I don't want to hear it."
1: No, exactly. Yeah.
0: I want to have a good time.
1: Yeah, you should have some taste.
0: He always liked doing controversial costumes.
1: And he nailed it.
0: You know, we should just go out and have fun.
1: Exactly. I don't want to get into a fight tonight.
0: I'm here. I'm opposite. You be over there.
1: Yeah,
0: and
1: I can't
0: then at the end of the night, he was like, "Why is everyone such a dick?" It's like, you dressed as Hitler. Right.
3: What did you think would happen?
0: What did you think would happen?
3: Right, dude, be a werewolf next time.
1: Yes.
0: He was a good Hitler, though, I will say. He did look just like him. I'm like, oh, my God.
1: Right.
0: Let's go over here. Adam.
4: Yeah, good morning. Good morning. I got one that you haven't talked about. A large cardboard box sculpture.
1: Large cardboard box sculpture.
4: Yeah. I once went as Santa Claus. He was a chimney, and my legs were Santa Claus's legs.
1: Oh, yeah.
4: And it built the mantle, and by the time you hit the party and you're going around people, it's like, this was too big.
1: Yeah.
0: Yeah.
1: Anything you have to put together in the parking lot is never good.
0: Right.
1: And then disassemble in the parking lot to drive home.
0: I mean, unless you want to win $1,000 at our costume party.
1: Then knock yourself out. Exactly. Right. Yeah, go for it.
3: Yeah, we had the guy that came as like the arcade cabinet from Big.
1: That was amazing.
3: The Zoltar machine.
1: Yes.
3: Yeah. But like he couldn't move all night. He was just standing there.
1: Yeah, we parked. A couple folks tried to play him.
0: What?
4: Yeah, exactly.
1: A couple folks tried to play him.
3: Yeah, then you got to do the mouth thing all night. Like,
1: yeah.
0: All right, on the board?
1: Anyway. Yes, it is.
0: On the board, Adam.
1: A cardboard box or slash food item like a piece of pizza or washing machine box, things like that. You cannot sit down all night, and good luck trying to squeeze past people in a packed bar.
0: All right, what were you upset about that was not on the board, Ruth?
5: I'm shocked that stilts didn't make the board.
1: Well, super high heels probably was like, you know, your stiltish type of stuff.
0: No, it's not the same.
5: Stilts are way different than high heels.
0: Yeah.
1: And not everybody does that.
0: Have you done stilts?
5: I have. Didn't win that year either.
1: And
0: we really owe her. We owe her.
1: You're seeing a pattern here.
5: You know what was crazy that year, though? All the finalists, almost all of them were on stilts. And it was the stage. You had to step up onto it.
0: Mm.
5: And I'd practiced and I hadn't done steps yet, so that was the first time I actually did. But I was able to do it. I didn't fall, so that was good. But yeah, that was wild. Like, I was like, for sure, okay, I've seen in the past people that have won, they've had stilts. So I'm going to get myself some stilts. I'm going to make a stilt costume, and this will be my year.
1: Right.
5: So I practiced. I walked around my neighborhood. I built this, like, crazy costume it was like the spirit walker thing with like four legs. So I had not only stilts, but like really long crutches.
0: Oh, I remember that.
5: And I was kind of hunched over.
1: Yep.
5: And then I couldn't see because I had a mask, but it was on my forehead. So like I had to look down to walk. And it was very uncomfortable. It was very hard to maneuver. It was very cumbersome. And I was so scared I was going to fall over. But
1: that would have won.
5: It would have been worth it if I won, but no. That, like everyone else.
0: AJ says that would have won. It didn't win.
1: Right.
0: She was there and it didn't win.
1: I mean, if she fell, that would have won.
0: Oh, that would have won it for her.
1: If
5: she
1: fell. She fell.
5: Right? I should have done that.
0: Next time, wipe out.
1: Yes.
0: All right. One more, then we'll wrap it up here. Kelly.
6: Hi. Good morning, guys. Thank you for being who you are.
0: Thank you.
1: Sorry.
6: I don't know how to categorize this, but I would say like creative, last minute, poor parent costumes. Here I was like 7, and my father literally tie wrapped corn stalks around me, so I was a cornfield.
1: Right. And you walked past a bunch of shit and you're all done.
5: Right? I think
6: my brother was the Tin Man. He had tin foil all over him.
0: That's a whole nother category. Cheapo costumes. Right. How your parents cheaped out.
1: Oh my God, yeah.
6: Yeah.
0: Strapped corn stalks to you.
1: Right, walk past
0: these crows keep coming after me.
1: You're a cornfield. She walked past a cow and she was disappeared.
6: I had to stay on the street most of the houses because I wasn't able to walk up to them because I was stiff as a board.
1: Do you get, right? That's really hot out. You start popping.
3: Someone gives you a popcorn ball.
1: Right.
0: Hey! Kelly, hold on. We got to get your number because I want to do a deep dive into this next week.
1: Yeah.
0: Kelly, we're grabbing your number. AJ, is that on the board?
1: No, it's not. No.
0: All right. Let's hear what we did not get.
1: Okay. You missed the pun costume made of loose paper or props. An inflatable sumo wrestler. That never works. Elaborate wings like an angel of fairy. You're constantly knocking over drinks. It's just a miserable time. The full body suit. I mean, you can't pee in this thing. You can't breathe. And an inflatable T-Rex. You're not even going to make it to the doorway.
0: Right.
1: There you go.
0: All right. Great board. Coming up, a guy caught doing 147 miles an hour. Has anyone here gone faster? And Krista Pike takes another step forward after her failed execution.
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16: A high near 70 today with sunny skies. Checking out the roads on 95, it slows southbound from exit 29 down to exit 17. The Merritt Parkway slows southbound from Route 8 down to the Black Rock Turnpike. 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
0: Hey, how you doing?
1: How you doing?
0: Friday morning.
1: Yes.
0: You know, Krista Pike.
1: Yep.
0: The killer who they tried to kill and couldn't be killed.
1: Unkillable. An unkilled.
0: They tried to kill her twice.
1: Yeah.
0: And then they brought her to the hospital to make her better.
1: Yeah.
0: So they can try to kill her again.
1: Right. Someone tried to kill her. Help her.
0: And it sounded like, hey, we're going to unplug the machine here.
1: Wow.
0: And then all of a sudden, the news was, she's up and she's speaking. Her first words were, where am I and who are you?
1: Right. We've all said that at some point in our lives.
0: Yeah. Now, incredible news. She has taken her first steps.
1: Damn.
0: She's out of bed and walking.
1: Next, she's a gymnast.
0: And what is this? ABC News? This is a quick clip from a news broadcaster.
18: She was walking with assistance. These are just a few steps. We're not talking about, certainly not running a marathon by any stretch of the imagination.
1: That's next week, yeah.
0: Dude, no one thought she was going to run a marathon, right. Okay? You didn't need to put that in.
1: Maybe a partial marathon, you know.
0: We have a recording of her in the room with the physical therapist.
19: Suddenly my whole outlook has changed from bad to good.
20: Great.
19: But will it last? I really am a mean and despicable creature at heart, you know. It's so difficult to really change.
20: Difficult? Why look here. Changing from bad to good's as easy as taking

0: and soon you'll be walking out the door.
1: You never will get where you're going.
2: Someone's got to take this clip
3: and put it to her
2: and put her face on the
3: right.
0: Come on,
2: who is this? The wizard, the Winter Warlock.
3: Yes. Yes. Winter Warlock, please.
2: Yeah.
3: Winter, please. Yes.
2: And now the whole nursing stuff.
3: Yep, exactly. Right. Executioner. Got a hooded man.
2: The executioner is there.
3: Waving needle.
4: Stand still, for Christ's sake.
1: Be walking out the door.
3: Or she goes out the door here. Beep, beep. Boom.
4: That's beep, beep. I can walk. I can...
2: Good news, bad news, and good news.
5: It's truly remarkable how relevant that clip was. The only thing they didn't mention was a marathon. Other than that, it was perfect.
2: Oh, my God. Unbelievable.
3: Yeah.
2: And now what happens? You just don't want to be that guy. The guy who was in charge of the prison stepped down.
3: Yeah.
2: He's like, yeah, I know.
3: How do you mess this up?
2: Every cocktail party he's ever at now, it's like, are you the guy?
3: No. I'm a male nurse. You know? I'm a male nurse. Yeah, that's it. Yeah, I do male nurse things.
2: What an at-work fail that is.
3: Yeah, seriously.
2: Oh, boy.
3: Yeah, you don't put that in your resume. Yeah, I failed twice trying to kill
2: someone. But you're rooting against her. Every time you hear something positive, you're like, oh, damn it. She's talking?
3: Yeah, she's a cyborg.
2: Wait, she's walking?
3: She's a cyborg. She will not stop until you are dead.
2: All right. So we'll keep you updated on that one.
3: All right.
2: So a guy accused of hitting 147 miles an hour in Connecticut.
3: Nice.
2: Has anyone gone faster? Has anyone got a big speeding ticket?
3: Oh.
2: 877-764-2535. He was driving a what? BMW
3: M3? M3, yeah.
2: So we want to go to Long Island, our good buddy here. Steve from Pitbull Motors. Good morning.
6: Hey, good morning, guys. Good morning. How you doing?
2: Hey, how you doing?
6: All right, so this is a classic example of these young kids, these screen generation kids who grow up playing video games, and they don't realize the severity of death, and they don't realize what could happen in the event that, you know, the car crashes or rolls over. Everything's a video game to these guys. And this kid, I don't know, first of all, he's probably a bank-owned car, unless, you know, his parents have money. And he's probably going to lose it at some point, some way. But, you know, I see it all the time. You know, you're driving around, and I have a car that makes about 707 at the wheels that I drive every day. And
2: what does that mean?
6: Fast.
3: Challenger?
6: No, Mercedes E63 Ooh. AMG with a tune and exhaust.
3: Okay.
6: Yeah.
2: What does that mean, 707?
3: And horsepower.
6: At the wheel.
3: Yep.
6: Yeah. It's a little ridiculous. All you do is, you know, $2,500 for an ECU and you're in.
3: Boom. Yep. Well, nice.
6: And that's another problem. You make these cars so fast, so easy, and these young kids today, again, grew up playing video games. And they're still playing video games. There are some adults living with the moms playing video games, but whatever. And they just are desensitized to what could happen to them. And look, I have 155 limiters on most of my, you know, regular cars. And at the end of the day, they stop me from going any faster. And I won't remove them. I got guys asking me to remove their limiters. These young kids were there about 3 weeks ago. They wanted their limiters off the car. I will not do it. You know, 155 is fast enough.
3: Yeah.
6: You know, on the road anyway. But right now I'm loading up, I don't know if you saw this car, this Coronet I did buying here in Jersey.
3: Oh, Coronet. What year?
6: Shop.
3: What year?
6: 65.
3: Nice.
6: 440.
3: Oh, hell yeah.
6: 727 black. I sent root pictures.
3: Oh, it's twin fly, huh? Nice.
6: You see this thing.
3: Awesome.
6: To die for.
3: Has it got a, Detroit locker room rear end on it?
6: Yes.
3: Nice.
6: Yes. It's all the good stuff.
2: Are you keeping it? Clean.
3: Please tell me you're keeping it.
6: Well, if my wife's listening, no, I'm selling it.
3: But gotcha. Right.
6: You know, everything's for sale. Everything's got a number.
2: That's right.
3: Exactly.
6: Everything's got a number.
3: This is truth, yes.
6: Let's see that go. But that kid's number is zero because, holy crap, that's pretty bad, man. 147 mile an hour, young kid in an M3.
2: 19 years old.
6: That car gets away from you, you're done. You know, I have an E36 race car. I do about $135 in the straight going in the turn. But it's a 2,700-pound car with a roll cage.
3: Right.
6: this kid's depending on airbags to save him.
3: Yeah.
2: Yeah, then you don't know what's going to walk out in front of you.
3: Yeah.
2: You hit a deer. Getting blasted.
3: Yep, you're done.
6: Did his mechanic tighten the wheels up? You know, who knows?
3: Yeah.
6: Dangerous, dangerous stuff.
2: You're not anywhere near where you could start that car, can you?
6: Oh, yeah.
2: Really?
6: Yeah.
3: Okay, cool.
6: That's what I got to move it anyway to get it on the flat.
3: Exactly right. You got it. So
2: are you with somebody? Because we need somebody at the tailpipe.
6: You know what I'm going to do?
2: Put your phone at the tailpipe.
6: Well, I have my Meta glasses on, but I could put those down there.
3: You okay. Oh, look at you. Oh, how cool is that? Whole setup. Look at
6: you.
3: You
6: got red interior.
3: Oh, seriously? Really? Oh, that's a cool
6: little, little tap, tap, tap. Hold on.
2: All right, here we go.
6: I don't even have to go back there. I'll just... You can hear that, right?
2: Not really.
6: Oh, my. All right. Meta glasses down. Hold on.
2: Oh, look at this car. I just got pictures of it. Steve from Pitbull Motors.
6: All right, that, right?
2: All right, here we go.
6: Hello.
2: Hey.
3: Hello.
6: Yeah, you heard that, right?
2: Not really, but we'll do it another time.
3: Yeah.
2: We're looking at pictures of it. It looks beautiful. So
3: that's a cool find, man.
2: Yeah,
3: that's
2: awesome.
5: Yeah, I'll call him back. Yeah.
2: No, that's okay.
5: Okay.
2: Yeah, call him back to tell him thank you, and we'll check in with him later.
3: And I'm envious.
5: It's
2: Steve from Pitbull Motors in Freeport.
3: Oh man,
2: that car is sick.
5: It's gorgeous.
3: Not like a Mopar, man. They're awesome. Mid-60s Mopar.
2: All right, so 147 miles an hour. What is your top speed or highest ticket you got?
3: Bruce.
7: Hey.
3: Hey.
7: Hey, the fastest I've ever gotten, I don't know if you guys are familiar with the Post Road in Milford.
3: Yes.
7: 3 in the morning, there's nobody.
3: Right, I know.
7: I've gotten 136 by the Ford dealer. Is that Stevens Ford?
3: Oh, my God, yeah, over there by Wendy's, yeah.
2: That's near the police station.
3: Not far from it.
7: Yeah.
3: Hope you're going the opposite direction.
2: You see the police cameras, it's like, was there a flash?
3: What the hell was that?
2: Yeah.
3: UFO.
2: Wow.
7: You know, I got, you know, the big alternator, you know.
3: What are you driving?
7: It's a 2006 Saturn Ion.
3: Okay. A Saturn Ion, really?
2: No.
3: Would you turbocharge it?
7: It's the red line.
3: Would you supercharge it?
2: And he pulled it with a real car.
7: Yeah, the red line's the supercharged.
3: Wow. I had no idea.
2: Wow.
3: No, that's awesome.
2: That's unreal.
3: That's a little two-door sports car.
2: And by the way, we're not recommending any of this.
3: No,
2: all stuff you should not do,
3: exactly,
2: by the way.
3: Right.
5: These are in the past stories.
3: You are bad. You are bad.
5: We've learned from.
3: Bad person, bad.
2: All right, so exactly. Bruce, 136 on the Post Road, which is so dangerous.
3: That's insane, dude.
7: No, it's all right.
2: All right. We're not judging.
3: No, we're not judging.
2: We're not judging.
3: Right.
2: We're asking people not to try any of this.
3: Right,
2: Bruce,
3: be careful.
2: Thank you, man.
3: Yes.
2: Mark.
8: Morning, guys.
2: Good morning.
8: I'm about 160 miles an hour on a motorcycle.
3: Oh,
8: wait. 91.
2: Wow.
8: From Meriden, New Haven in about 6 minutes.
3: Wow.
8: And I was going down 691, driving a roll-off garbage truck, coming down the hill from Meriden Mountain into Cheshire.
2: Yeah.
8: I got stopped by a state cop, said I was doing 100 miles an hour in a truck.
3: Whoa, in a truck.
8: He asked me, he goes, you know how fast you're going? I said, no, the speedometer tacks out at 90.
3: Right. I was 55?
2: I don't know if that's the best answer.
8: Yeah. I got away with it.
3: You did?
8: I got away with it. Because it was just before exit 2, he pulled me over.
2: It sounds like your face is still being pushed back from the speed.
3: The inertia.
2: I think you got to take a deep breath.
3: Right.
2: Hold your nose
3: right,
2: and push.
3: Right.
8: Hold on a second. Hold on. Trying to get you up a car phone here.
3: Oh, okay.
2: Oh, that's all right.
3: Yeah, we're good. Now we got you.
2: That's okay.
3: Yeah.
2: We're good. All right, so 160.
3: Right. On a bike.
2: Yep. On a motorcycle.
3: And 100
2: oh,
3: in a garbage
2: my God.
3: Truck.
2: You know it's pieces, scattered pieces for miles.
3: Yes.
2: If something should go wrong.
3: Like when a bug hits a windshield. Yep.
5: One little wobble.
3: Yep.
2: That's it.
8: I just had the bike tuned and everything, oil changed, everything. And I was out riding one night. It was like 2-3:30 in the morning.
9: Yeah.
8: 2-3:30 And I said, I got to do this. And I just let it go.
9: Okay.
8: Right. When I hit 160, I said, that's it.
2: You still had more in it?
8: Oh, yeah.
9: Yeah.
8: Oh, yeah.
5: Wow. Bikes are insane. Bikes are insane what they go up through, yeah.
8: It was a Yamaha 1300 XVZ.
9: Yeah.
8: Full dresser.
5: Sport bike, yep.
2: Again, his nose and his face is still pressed from the like the space program.
5: Right, the inertia, yeah.
2: Mark, thank you, man. I'm glad it worked out.
5: Yeah.
2: And don't ever do that again.
5: Right. Be responsible, sir.
8: Okay.
2: Listen to his laugh.
5: Yeah, I know.
2: I'm not quite sure he'll never do it again.
5: He knows there's more. That's the problem.
9: Yes. Mm.
5: Yeah.
9: Right.
5: He's safe.
2: JP.
10: Hey, good morning. How are you?
2: Hey, how you doing?
5: Morning.
10: Good. I did 155 in a 2017 Ford Focus ST.
5: Okay.
2: How's that possible?
5: So you did some work to it.
10: No, I bought it. I mean, I bought it from a dealership. It was from an old lady, and I just hit the gas and see what happened.
5: Yeah, well, SVT is a special vehicle. Does SVT stand for something? What's that again? Special vehicles?
10: ST.
5: SVT, yeah.
10: No, Ford Focus ST. They don't
5: ST, okay.
2: Well, what does that mean, street track?
10: Yeah. I guess so. It was a front-wheel drive car. It was kind of like a rally-style car.
2: 155 in a Ford Focus.
9: Yeah.
2: I think if the police pulled you over, they'd give you like an award.
5: Right. Like, we couldn't believe it either. They're like, oh, we can't write this up. No one's going to believe it.
10: Down the road that I got pulled over on.
5: Yeah.
10: Ugh. I was doing 155 on, yeah.
5: ST stands for Sports Technologies.
2: Mm.
5: It's a factory-tuned high-performance variant.
2: Hey, thank you, man.
5: Nice.
10: 251. Hey, have a good day, you guys.
2: All right, you too.
5: Yeah, that's a 2.0 EcoBoost four-cylinder engine producing 252 horsepower, 270-foot torque.
2: Ski on the island.
11: Good morning, gentlemen. Great show as usual.
5: Thank you.
11: Hey, AJ, this is for you, brother.
5: Okay.
11: Coming out of Miami, I just rebuilt a 2021 Scat Pack 392 and made it a twin turbo.
5: I miss mine.
11: About 1,100 horse and got pulled over at 196.
2: My God.
5: Oh.
11: And still had about a quarter of the pedal left.
5: Right. Yeah.
2: The laugh.
5: Isn't it amazing?
2: That.
5: Yeah.
2: The devious laugh.
5: Right. Yeah. Yeah. The only question you let them.
11: I had to.
5: Yeah.
11: It was 4 a.m. There was nobody on the road, and I just said, you know what?
5: Exactly.
11: F it. I'm going to send it. And I sure did.
5: Yep.
2: Rocket launch.
5: Exactly.
11: Yeah. And about $5,800 later and 6 months suspension, but it was worth it.
5: Oh. Do you still have the car?
11: I sold it last year for about $120,000. Yeah.
5: Nice.
2: Whoa.
5: That's good coin, man.
2: Damn.
5: That's awesome.
2: Nice.
5: Someone got a great car.
2: Yeah. Nice.
5: Cool.
11: But I gotta be honest with you, though. I got a little shaky. I was like, I think it's time to step off it. And I looked in the mirror and I saw lights about 4 miles back. And I said, should I go or should I pull over?
2: Yeah.
5: And
11: by the grace of God, I pulled over because he was a car guy. He was going to arrest me, but I took the tickets.
5: Did you have a wing in the back of that car?
11: No, just the factory one off the trunk.
5: Okay. Mm-hmm. Yeah, you need something. Otherwise, that back end comes up at 110 miles an hour. The rear end floats up.
2: Yep.
11: Yeah, but I did rebuild the rear, the train. I did it all. I put about $40,000 into the motor, tranny, and rear. And what a car, though. Boy, I missed that car.
5: Right, so I missed for you.
2: I'm glad it worked out for you.
5: Yeah.
2: Yeah, I got a wing that comes out automatically on my car when I start going to a certain miles an hour. It just comes out.
5: Yep.
2: Thank you, Ski. Great.
12: Chaz and AJ in the morning.
2: Dumbass news is next. The Water Doctor.
5: Water Doctor.
2: Hey, it's Chaz. I'm here to tell you about my friends at the Water Doctor. I've been using them for how many years, AJ?
5: Oh, my God. Forever.
2: Count your toes.
5: Okay. I have 10.
2: Okay. About that time. It's been about 10 years.
5: Wait, 11.
2: Okay. 11. That's a bunion.
5: Yeah, oh, sorry.
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10: Sunny today with a high near 70 on the roadways on 95. There's southbound delays from exit 30 down to exit 5. The Merritt Parkway is slow southbound from Route 8 down to Route 7. Metro North is on or close. 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I'm John Lynch with PLR Traffic.
11: It's time for Chaz and AJ Dumbass News.
12: And it's Friday.
11: Dumbass.
12: Up yours. Woo. All right. Two quick speeding calls, and then we move on to another Dumbass News story. Paul in Northford.
13: Hello?
12: Hello, Paul.
11: Hello.
13: Yeah. Hello, how are you?
12: Good, man. What's going on?
13: Yeah, I went 187 miles an hour northbound on 91 by exit 15 out of CBR double R 1000.
12: Okay, bike. Yeah.
11: Wow.
12: Those things are sick, man.
11: What do you see when you're going that fast on a motorcycle?
13: You know what? To be honest with you, when I got that fast, I had to stop because I couldn't see no more.
12: Right.
11: Yeah, it's just everything's a blur, exactly. Right? Your brain can't comprehend everything that's coming by.
12: Right.
13: Yeah. Yeah, it was crazy.
12: It's like being at a hyperactive.
13: Well, it's pretty wild, but
11: it's nuts.
12: Yeah,
11: he's gone. It's nuts, and you made it, and you'll never do that again, right?
12: He's gone to plaid.
13: Yeah, no, never again.
11: Yeah.
12: Yeah.
11: Good.
12: When you overshoot your exit by a week and a half.
11: Hey, thank you, Paul.
12: Back there, I wanted to go back there.
13: All right.
11: Dean.
14: Hey, good morning, everybody.
11: Hey.
14: Good morning. So. So, yeah, when I got married out in Vegas, we rented a Ferrari, And I took that bad boy up to 153 out on that freeway. It was A12 super fast. The car was gorgeous. Really? Piece of machinery.
12: Yeah. How much did it cost you to rent that?
14: I was waiting for the, my wife's laughing. About four grand.
12: For how long?
14: 24 hours.
15: 24 hours, $4,000. Okay, so that's how much per...
12: Is she in the background?
15: Right.
14: She is in the background.
12: Can you put her on?
16: Hi.
12: Hi. Did he tell you he was going to do this?
16: Oh, yeah. Oh, yeah, $5,000.
12: Okay. It, right. Oh, it was five.
15: $5,000.
12: He likes to round down.
15: Okay, so...
12: You round up?
16: Yeah, I think he's not including the deposit.
15: Okay, so...
12: And were you in for this? Were you up for it?
16: I wasn't in the car on that because we did it twice. We rented the Ferrari twice.
15: Nice.
16: Two separate years. And the year we got married, I wasn't in the car. His son was. The year before that, we both drove it, but we only got it up to what, like 125?
14: Yeah, you did 130.
16: I did 130.
15: Right.
16: Seven.
12: Badass. That's You're
15: about,
12: a badass.
15: That's about $480 an hour. Yeah.
12: Okay.
15: I just did the math.
14: It was worth it.
15: Yeah, no.
12: Worth it.
15: Hey, man, you only go around once.
12: Okay, you guys sound like a fun couple.
15: Nice.
12: All right. Thank you, guys. Fun.
15: See?
14: Thank you. All right. Good day.
15: Couples that play together, stay together.
12: All right, next headline, next story. Woman has a wild complaint over a tiny paper cut.
15: Oh.
12: Let's go to my wife, who's on the phone, Jennifer.
17: It's not a paper cut, Chaz. Come on, hon. Guys, have you ever heard of the term fissure? F-I-S-S-U-R-E. It's a cut that you can have.
15: Yeah, fissure.
17: Go
15: yeah.
17: down to the dermis of your skin, and it is extremely painful. I've had it for 2 weeks on the tip of my right thumb.
15: Oh, no.
12: It's a paper cut.
17: It's so painful. It's not a paper cut, Chaz. Oh, I'm going to give you a fissure.
15: I think we're all born with one of those.
12: It's complaining like a little baby. Do something about it. Put a Band-Aid on it.
17: I've been applying bacitracin and a Band-Aid for the last 3 days, and it just keeps persisting because I wash my hands so much.
15: I wouldn't squeeze any lemons or use any vinegar that soon.
12: All right.
15: Or hot sauce.
17: That's a great point. I was peeling an orange the other night.
15: Oh,
17: without
15: yeah.
17: a Band-Aid on.
15: Yes. Citrus!
17: Yeah, no empathy fun. In this house. None.
15: Wow.
17: I'm flying solo, man.
15: Even the cats are like,
12: we're in the bathroom, and she's like, oh, look at this.
15: Got
12: boo-boo.
15: Boo-boo.
12: Yeah. Right, I'm like,
15: boo-boo.
12: Let me look.
15: That's a big boo-boo, huh?
12: Hold on. Let me turn all the spotlights on.
15: Right.
12: Wait, hold on. Let me go get a magnifying glass.
15: Clearly you can see it's a fissure.
12: Hold on. Let me put glasses on with the magnifying glass with all the lights on.
15: You know, in the earth, people fall on those. An open fissure. Ah! They go down.
17: Listen,
15: yeah.
17: I had a patient years ago that had a rectal fissure, and it was so horribly painful to give this woman a bath, we would have to give her morphine prior to bathing her. I am not kidding you. They're very painful.
12: Well, on your ass.
15: Isn't that supposed to be there? I call it a butt crack.
17: A pucker.
15: Yes. Wow.
12: So, wait. How does that happen? How did she get that?
15: Yeah. Not washing, not
17: I
15: cleaning?
17: Think bearing down too hard, and she had a...
15: hurt her.
17: Yeah, it was just it's a difficult place for something to heal because it's a moist, warm environment.
12: You said it.
15: Oh, you can grow mushrooms down there, yes. mushrooms. Nice.
12: Oh, man, there's got to be some infection problems down there, too.
15: Everybody's breakfast right now.
12: Yeah.
17: Wow. Where's Chester?
15: Wow.
12: Oh, that would be the worst place to get one.
15: Yeah.
12: We had a guy at one of the radio stations. This is a long time ago. He's walking down the hall carrying a piece of paper, and he's walking with his arms moving.
15: Yeah.
12: And a corner of the paper cut the cover of his eye.
15: Ah, dude.
12: Oh, it turned out to be a horrible injury.
15: Oh.
12: Multiple surgeries.
18: It's such a stupid injury, too. Like, how do you explain that?
15: Yeah, right. That's a 1 in a million shot. Easy. Yeah.
17: Oh, my God.
15: Right. Easy win the lottery.
17: Remember that caller you had? It was years ago now. A really nice lady. She was talking about grilling and
15: the grill brush.
17: The grill brush. And
12: she made the news.
15: Yeah.
17: Yes, and she had a piece of it embedded in her throat, and she had to have multiple surgeries.
18: Terrifying.
17: After that call, I never used a wire brush again.
11: No, yeah. Me neither.
15: Yeah.
11: That was it.
15: I just stay away from grills.
18: Yeah. The ones embedded in plastic specifically, they're like, stay away.
15: Really?
18: If it's wood, it's not great, but if it's all metal, like, you're probably all right.
15: I just don't clean the grill.
18: A lot of people do that, too.
15: Yeah. It's going to burn off anyway.
18: You just call it seasoning.
15: Exactly.
18: You just
11: scrape it off.
15: Right.
11: All right, go deal with your whatever,
15: Fisher.
11: Your paper cut.
15: Fisher. Fisher, yeah.
17: Oh, my God. Okay, bye-bye.
11: Have you bye.
19: Jazz and AJ in the morning.
11: All right, on a 10 scale, what is this hurricane going to bring to us on Sunday? We'll find out next.
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8: Sunny today with a high near 70 on the roadways on 95. There's southbound delays from exit 30 down to exit 5. The Merritt Parkway is slow southbound from Route 8 down to Route 7. Metro North is on or close. 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
9: All right, there's a hurricane, okay, far, far away.
10: It's a hurricane, yes. And it's coming fast.
9: And it's far, far away, but we will feel some remnants from it on Sunday, correct?
10: That is correct. Nice. Back to you in the studio.
9: Yeah, so it's a very rare weather event that we're getting double-tapped by hurricanes on the East Coast, West Coast. This hasn't happened in like 50 years.
11: Like a sandwich.
10: Yeah, it's just not good. But, you know, we've been lucky. This is like one of the latest hurricanes ever to form in the Atlantic Basin. It's just been a remarkably calm season. I mean, nothing. This is the first hurricane to form the whole year for us.
9: That's good, right?
10: It's really good.
11: Nice. Okay, good. Cool. Keep it that way.
10: Really good. And all we're going to get from it is rain. No wind, no, just rain.
9: No wind, just rain. Rain.
11: Gotcha.
9: Right.
10: No wind, no rain.
11: No rain. Can no stop wind. Me, babe.
9: What song is that?
11: It's Am I High Enough.
9: Oh, yeah, yes, yeah.
11: High Enough.
9: Yeah. That's right.
11: I don't know how we knew that. But
10: so Sunday, it'll start around 3, and it'll end by about 11.
11: Okay.
9: And I heard you this morning, 7 o'clock downpour.
10: Down, it'll be pouring at 7 o'clock p.m.
11: Yeah, okay.
10: So if you have Sunday evening plans outdoors, you might want to move them inside.
9: Yeah.
10: But all again, right. we're doing, yeah, I know it's like the 12th Sunday in a row it's rained, but we're doing good compared to some other parts of the country.
11: So no drought, obviously, this year.
10: No.
11: Good.
10: No, dude, no.
11: Feel free to light things up and throw out the window.
10: No.
9: No, I mean, this is, don't flick your cigarette out the window, but
11: right.
9: Also, not if you're going to do it.
11: If you do, nothing's going to happen. Yeah.
10: Oh, God, I hate that. I just, it's, what are you going to do? What are you going to do? What are
9: yeah.
10: you going to do? Did you see the guy? See a guy in, what was it, Putnam? He got clocked at 147 miles an hour.
9: We were just talking about that.
11: That's cruising speed, yeah.
9: Who was Long Island coming the fastest, or was it Connecticut?
12: Ski from Long Island claimed 190 something.
11: Yeah.
9: That's right.
11: Oh. On a bike. Yeah. Yeah.
9: 197.
11: Yep. On a bike.
10: On a bike?
11: Yep.
9: Did we ask him where? Because the expressway would be where I would do it.
11: I would think, yeah. Yeah, we didn't ask him.
9: You get out east.
11: Yeah.
9: You get past like Medford.
11: Yeah.
9: And poof,
11: exactly.
9: It's
11: no man's land.
9: Yeah.
11: Yep. Empty.
12: At 4 a.m. too. That's when he said he did it.
10: 190. Oh my God. I can't. I get nervous at 65. Let me tell you something.
9: Do you really?
10: I'm granny in the right lane.
11: Really?
10: I got to be honest with you.
11: I picture you a speed demon.
10: No. I'm in the right lane unless I am passing.
11: Okay.
10: And

0: I'm like in my old, I used to go, you know, a little faster, but in my age, in my old age, I've just calmed down a little bit.
1: So ancient.
0: Like, you want to go? I'm like, you want to go ahead? Go ahead.
1: Hey.
0: Go ahead.
1: Yeah. You lift.
0: You know, where are you going?
1: You lift.
0: I'll see
1: you at
0: the
1: by.
0: Next light.
1: Yeah.
2: Yeah. Who
0: yeah,
2: go
0: I'll
2: by?
0: See you at the next traffic funerals. Light.
1: Funerals go by. The funerals go by. Yeah.
0: Yeah.
1: They're going
0: exactly.
1: Too fast. Yeah.
0: You know, whatever. You were good. I'll get there.
1: Really?
0: But
1: you're never in a hurry.
0: When I come back from the gym, I'm in a little bit of a hurry, but there's traffic, so you can't really do anything.
1: Gotcha.
2: Yeah, you're stuck.
1: No maneuvers.
0: You know, that's really the only time I'm in a hurry, is because I work out from 7:15 to 8:15, and I have to be back on the air at 9, and the gym is 7 minutes away.
1: Okay.
0: And I'm like, please don't let there be an accident. Please go faster.
1: Right.
0: And I'm like, ugh.
2: Have you ever not made it back?
0: No, knock wood, and take that back.
1: Okay. Okay. Knocking now.
0: Yeah.
2: Knocking now.
0: No. Not. We're knocking now. You know, there's a couple of ways to go. So I always put it in ways before I leave the gym, just to make sure.
1: Right.
2: Smart.
1: No surprises.
0: Yeah.
1: Otherwise, you see them on TV with a workout outfit.
0: Exactly. What are you guys up to? What's going on?
2: I have a weekend with nothing.
1: Yeah.
2: Some dinner with friends tomorrow. I'm so excited.
0: Wow.
2: Yes.
0: Me too.
2: Isn't it heaven?
0: It's heaven. I'm in heaven. And the Cape is really the only place to go.
1: That's where you're going?
0: Because I'm going to P-Town and I'll let you know.
2: Did you see Fire Island got wiped out from that storm?
0: No.
2: The nor'easter?
0: The nor'easter?
2: Yeah.
0: I did not see that.
2: Yeah. You're a smart move to get rid of that place.
1: Got
2: to
1: dodge it just in time.
0: I couldn't worry. I just got the worry and the maintenance, and it was just too much.
1: Right.
0: I didn't even pay attention. I know a house burned to the ground on the shoreline, like on the beach in Fire Island.
2: Yeah.
1: I saw
0: a couple of people sent me that text, but no, I didn't know that they didn't fare well.
1: You would think so close to the water wouldn't. Just saying.
2: Yeah, it was bad.
0: Oh, man. That's terrible. I'm sorry to hear that.
2: I remember the first time I went there, and I think young Chaz was like, I don't know, 8,
1: okay,
2: 9.
1: Right.
2: And we're walking from one side of the beaten place to the other, and we end up walking right through a nude beach.
1: Right.
2: And there's dudes, like, naked.
1: Right. Like a big golf course.
2: And girls, naked.
1: Right, yes.
2: Naked.
1: Hey, look, there's a ninth hole over there.
0: Naked. Naked. Naked as a jaybird.
2: I haven't seen hair on genitalia in a long time. I was like, oh, boy, we're back in 1975.
1: You learned a lot that day.
0: Exactly. What is happening?
2: Yeah.
0: That's very funny.
2: You got to shave that area.
1: I can't picture being naked and sand, plus sand fleas.
2: Right.
1: Yeah, no.
0: Oh,
2: when did that happen? Who do you think started that, the shaving of the hair around the genitalia?
0: I'm going to say it really became popular with Sex and the City.
1: Okay.
2: Is that what did it? No, it had to be before then.
1: When did shaving?
0: Well, the 70s, nobody was doing anything.
2: That's right. The 70s, no.
1: Okay. I just looked it up.
0: 80s, little bit.
2: When did Sex and the City come out?
0: Like during the 90s, right?
1: Right.
2: Ruth, do you know?
3: Like mid to late 90s, I want to say.
1: Yeah, 1990s.
3: Yeah. But yeah, I think Scott's onto something.
2: Yeah.
3: I think
2: I'm trying to think of when I started.
1: Yeah.
2: And I know I was late.
1: Yeah. Well, originally it started late in the BC times, but to modernize it.
2: What do you mean?
1: And it says here that in ancient Egypt, they actually began the whole, you know.
2: Shaving the area.
1: Yeah, shaving the area. Have you noticed, you know, all the mummies don't have hair on them? Yeah. It's not a genetic thing. They shave
2: the mummies
1: it off.
2: Are wrapped in
1: right, but when
2: bandages.
1: They were alive, when they're alive, you know, when before they became mummies, they didn't have any hair on them.
2: How do you know there's no hair on a mummy?
1: Because you just see.
2: You can see through the bandages.
1: Well, you see like you remember see like you know when they uncover them and everything, they got them kind of laying prone and everything.
2: I've
1: you
2: don't never see looked.
1: Okay. You can't, you can't notice
0: that. Was smooth?
1: Right, yeah. Well, he was a boy king, so
2: he probably didn't have
1: smooth.
2: Any to begin with.
1: Yeah, he didn't, never had the chance. Yeah, right, yeah.
2: Do you remember seeing your first pube?
1: Yeah.
2: I remember the first hair down there and the first hair on my toe.
1: Yeah. on yourself, okay.
2: Yeah.
1: Are they meant general?
2: The first
0: on
2: one
0: toe.
2: I saw one on my big toe. I was in a swimming pool, and I'm like, what is on my toe?
1: Right. You're a hobbit?
2: Like, it's a hair.
1: Right. See, the first time I saw
0: you have you have black hair, right, Chance?
2: Yes.
0: Yeah, originally. I have blonde hair. Yeah. But you can't see it.
2: Yeah.
0: I
2: mean, right.
0: Except in the nether regions, it's red.
1: Gotcha.
4: Really?
1: Ginger. Good heavens.
0: Yeah. Nice. Yeah. Yeah. Yeah.
1: Strawberry patch.
2: Isn't that weird?
1: Yeah, strawberry patch.
0: Yeah, it is a little weird.
1: Yeah.
2: Why do you think that is?
0: Genetics. I don't know.
1: Drank a lot of strawberry punch as a kid.
2: Did you start walking around saying, "Hey, who in the family has red hair?"
1: Right.
0: My grandfather had red hair.
1: Oh, there you go.
2: Okay, so you have. I don't want to say it.
1: Yeah.
2: No.
1: Okay.
0: Yeah. No.
2: Yeah.
0: So I think that's where it came from.
1: Gotcha. Right. Well, now we just
2: did you ever
1: hair.
2: Share that with your grandfather?
0: No, I wasn't allowed to talk to my grandfather. I was told he was dead until I was 18.
1: Oh, that makes it tough.
2: Oh, damn.
1: Right.
0: Yeah. Yeah, it was not good.
2: Your father's father or mother's father?
0: My mother's father.
2: And why would they they just weren't on speaking terms with him?
0: They were not on speaking terms. At 18, my mother said, "Your grandfather's alive. If you want to go see him, he lives in Parsippany, New Jersey. Good luck."
1: This is a Pearl Jam song, easily.
2: It is.
1: Or a country song, one of the two.
2: Yep. That's a shocker.
1: Wow.
0: It was like a soap opera, right? Like, you think those things happen on soap operas only. No, it happens in real life. It happened to me.
2: Did you ever connect with him?
0: No, never. My brother, my oldest brother did. He went and saw him.
2: How was it?
0: I think he was cantankerous. He was like a crotchety old man with a hernia that he never had. A curmudgeon.
2: Yes.
0: He had a hernia that he never got fixed, and they were hoarders.
2: Oh, okay.
1: Really? Well, I'm painting a pleasant picture here.
2: It sounds like your mother protected you from a lot of aggravation.
1: Oh man!
0: Yeah, he was not a good father to my mother and her brother.
2: Gotcha. Yeah, right. She was like, "You're not even going near my kids."
0: Exactly.
2: Yeah.
0: She was like, you know, well, he didn't make any attempt either. So
2: right, it's a two-way street, by the way.
0: Exactly. It was a two-way street, but she knew. They both.
2: Sometimes it's easier just to cut those people off.
1: Exactly.
0: Exactly.
2: You be over there, I'll be over here. Life will be easier for both of us.
1: All you share is red hair.
2: So it's not the kind of person you say, "Grandpa, we share pubes."
1: Exactly right, yeah.
0: Exactly.
2: Right.
0: No.
1: Oh, man, no. Hair. Yes.
2: Scott is on, and Brian has a question for Scott.
1: Uh-oh.
2: What is your question, Brian?
0: Yes, Brian.
5: Scott, do you think there's any way we can get a Sunday during this season where we
0: I know,
5: don't
0: can you believe it? It's been like, I think this is maybe the 12th, I don't quote me, but this is either like the 10th or the 11th or the 12th Sunday in a row.
1: Wow.
0: Where we've had some kind of rain.
1: Damn, man.
5: And I'm looking at next weekend, the extended, it's calling for rain again next Sunday.
0: Well, don't put too much trust in that.
1: Right.
0: Well, let's wait and see what happens.
1: Yes.
0: But, you know, I'm with you.
5: All
2: right, Brian.
1: Yeah, look, it says snow here.
2: All right, we have multiple questions, comments, and things coming in on the phone for Scott. Can you hold for a minute?
0: 100%.
2: Okay.
1: Nice.
2: All right. Chaz and AJ in the morning.

0: Chaz and AJ in the morning. Scott Haney, weather god, on the phone.
1: How are you?
2: Yes.
0: Let's see. Multiple calls lined up here for Scott.
1: Bruce. Yeah, let's do it.
0: Bruce.
3: Hey, no, I was calling in. I thought I'd know it about the. You guys are talking about pubes. I used to bleach my pubes back in the day.
4: Why? Used to bleach them, really?
0: Why?
3: Yeah. The girlfriend liked it, you know?
4: Blondes have more fun. Yeah.
0: Wait, what color would you bleach them?
4: Yeah.
3: You could do anything, honestly. You could do purple, blonde, pink.
0: Oh, you would do, like, weird colors like that weren't natural.
4: Like eggplant, for example. Yes.
3: Back in the day, you know,
5: weird colors.
0: I gotta tell you, if I'm wandering down there and I see purple, I'm like, something's wrong here.
4: Exactly right. Yeah.
3: I mean, if I saw it, I'd be all over there.
4: Yeah. Right. Rich.
0: All right. Thank you, Bruce.
4: We just put a leak. Yeah.
1: Thank you, Bruce. Wow.
0: It's like purple. Where were you swimming?
4: Right. Exactly.
1: Exactly.
4: Yeah. I'm not touching that.
0: Were you swimming near a factory?
4: Yeah.
1: Did you ever? No. And did you ever get the threat that if you peed in the pool, the whole pool would turn purple?
4: They could have dyes like that in there, yeah.
1: Oh, yeah, they were like, there's a dye in this pool, and if it reacts to urine. And if you pee in the pool, the whole pool turns purple, and they'll know you did it. And I'm like, I would never pee in a pool, ever.
0: Yeah. Who told you that?
1: But I don't know. It was like a childhood myth.
4: No, they actually have stuff in there that indicate.
0: They have stuff now that'll do that.
4: Yeah.
0: But that's funny that someone told, like, people would tell the kids.
4: Yeah, he looks like a peer. I'll tell
0: where
4: him.
0: Where was it? Where did you, were you, Comac?
1: Comac.
4: Yeah. Right.
1: Yeah.
4: The Comac pee principle.
1: Don't pee in the pool. Right. They'll turn purple. Right. What? All right.
6: Total lie. Yeah. Never existed.
1: Total lie. I love it.
0: I gotta tell you where you never go swimming. In a swimming pool with old people, where old people live.
4: Yeah.
0: They don't. They do not get out of the water.
4: Or they yawn and it goes,
0: And, you know, God willing, we all want to get
4: there's
0: there.
4: There's not much control at that age in the 80s and 90s. You sneeze, it's like, bazooka time.
0: That's a good point.
1: Oh, my God. I gotta get, I just went. Yeah. Oh, my God.
4: Don't be behind Grandpa. Yes. Don't be behind Grandpa. Mm. Why is it warmer over here all of a sudden?
0: Oh, I don't know. Did we take Rob in Manorville?
4: Okay.
0: Rob?
4: Okay, here we go.
1: Manorville, hey, in the house.
4: Right.
0: Rob. All right, we lost Rob.
4: Maybe peed in the pool.
0: He was calling to say he witnessed Fire Island.
4: Oh.
0: He witnessed the fire on Fire Island.
1: Oh, he did.
4: Yeah, he probably caused it.
6: Knowing Rob.
4: Just saying.
0: Knowing Rob, it's very possible. Yeah,
4: pretty viable.
0: Bobby, what are you calling in with? Yeah, go ahead.
7: Bobby.
0: I know, I said Bobby.
4: Yes, what's up?
0: You're on. Do you know the first few seconds you know how the whole thing's going to go?
4: Right.
1: 100%.
0: Yeah.
1: It's a disaster.
0: Right. And then I'll talk and he'll talk and then we'll talk on top of each other.
1: And then, right.
4: Cut it now.
0: Mm. Bobby, you were a glass cleaner at a strip club. Go.
7: Yes.
0: Goodbye.
4: Thank you. All right.
0: Bobby, we love you.
4: Yes.
0: But I know how these calls go.
4: Got to get right to it, man.
0: Well, it was going to be that for another 3 minutes.
4: Right.
0: Yeah.
1: Right.
4: Maybe some other time.
0: All right. One more, then we got to let Scott go. Mary?
8: Yeah. Hey.
4: Hey.
8: You guys were talking about...
4: Are you in a pool right now?
0: Jesus. What is this?
8: No,
0: what is going on? It's Freaky Friday.
8: He's unloading his boat in some pond in Wallingford.
0: What?
8: Anyways, listen.
4: Yes.
8: He's unloading his boat. He's getting his trailer fixed. Anyways, listen. My husband, about 40 years ago, begged me for a Mitsubishi 3000 GT-VR.
0: Oh, we're going back to the speeding tickets.
4: Yes.
0: All right, just tell us what the speed was. Yeah, we got to go.
8: Oh, okay. Well, anyways, I just want to let you know. He hit a boulder.
4: Oh.
8: He hit a boulder going 150 miles an hour.
4: Oh, is he still with us?
0: Did he die?
8: Actually, unfortunately, no. He's gone.
4: Unfortunately.
8: Not from that.
0: Scott, are you following any of this?
4: Okay, so he's gone, but not from the car accident.
0: All right, so he hit a boulder at over 100 miles an hour.
4: Right.
0: That didn't kill him. What did?
4: She did.
8: Just about. And my kids call me Backroad Bessie. I don't go over 40.
4: Backroad Bessie.
8: That's, all right.
4: That's a great name for you.
0: Great. All right, thank you, Backroad Bessie.
4: You mean streets, right?
8: Yeah.
0: Okay. What? Scott, I'm sorry. I'm sorry.
4: We were all thinking it.
1: Oh, I feel like I'm at the CBAs.
0: Oh, great talking to you, brother.
1: Yeah, have a great weekend.
0: All right, you too. Enjoy it.
4: Yes.
2: Chaz and AJ in the morning.
0: Griffin!
4: Griffin!
0: Griffin!
4: Griffin!
0: Experts recognize Griffin. That's nice when the experts recognize you.
4: That's something, yeah.
0: Griffin recognizes you.
4: Nice.
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17: A high near 70 today with sunny skies. Checking out the roads on 95. There's some southbound delays by exit 44. Then it slows southbound from exit 30 to exit 5. The Merritt Parkway slows southbound from exit 34 to exit 10. 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

0: Nicely done.
1: Oh, no, Andre.
0: It's going to be a perfect day today.
1: Yes.
0: Perfect day tomorrow.
1: Yes.
0: So enjoy it.
1: And then crap.
0: It is a little bit. We have some news we want to tell you about. Nothing real pressing, but we want to go to the phones because it feels like a freaky Friday.
1: It does. It really does.
0: Where the phone is like a box of chocolates.
1: You never know
0: what you're going to get.
1: Exactly. It's an assortment.
0: Bruce. Bruce.
2: Hey.
1: Hello, Bruce.
2: Hey, am I on?
1: Yes, you are. On what?
2: So I got a spooky Halloween story.
1: A spooky one, cool.
0: Did we ask you for one?
2: Huh?
0: Did we ask for one?
1: Yeah, just curious.
2: Oh, I thought you did.
0: I'm thinking you're calling the wrong station. What station were you listening to?
2: The Chaz and AJ.
1: Okay.
0: All right.
1: Hey, we said telepathically.
2: In the morning.
0: Yeah. Okay.
1: Right, the Chaz and AJ, yes.
0: You got the right show.
1: Right, the Chaz and AJ, yes.
0: Okay, yeah. I don't remember asking, but, you know, maybe we did last year and you're just... Getting to it now.
1: Just woke up. Right.
0: All right, let's hear it.
1: We got
0: it.
2: All right. So basically, I bought a car from the Crabtree, and I was on 95, and we broke down. And then I got a splinter on the side of the road.
1: Okay.
0: Okay.
1: Right. Okay. That was spooky.
0: Yeah. And that was scary. And
1: the spirits just took him.
0: I want him to become a spirit.
1: Right. Like you said, box of chocolates.
0: Friday. Woo, woo, woo, woo, woo.
1: All right. Good one.
0: An 80-year-old man, his hoe, and the missing boxes of Little Debbie snack cakes.
1: Oh, Little Debbie. Oh, Little Debbie.
0: Let's go right to it. This is from Florida, obviously.
1: Okay. Land of hoes.
0: The St. Lucia County Sheriff's Office and the Lucy residents called 911 Sunday and reported they were awakened by a loud banging at the door. Thank you.
1: It's like I could hear it.
0: Oh, you're going to do the, okay, thank you. It turned out to be neighbor Edward Chambers hitting the door with a garden hoe. Chambers told deputies who arrived at the scene that he first knocked on the door and then fetched the garden hose because there was no answer.
3: That's it, I'm getting my hoe!
0: He accused his neighbors of sneaking into his house during the night and stealing 7 boxes of Little Debbie oatmeal cookies.
3: Who took my Little Debbie oatmeal cookies?
4: 7 boxes?
1: Wow. Yeah.
4: Wow.
1: That's each right there, boy. That's a party.
4: Would they buy them in bulk?
1: Apparently so, yes.
0: A deputy who searched Chambers' home for signs of the theft found 5 boxes of the snacks.
1: Uh-oh.
0: And a Walmart receipt from the previous day confirming he had purchased 5 boxes.
1: Okay. And a garden hoe, apparently.
0: Chambers was mistaken, thinking he had bought 7 boxes.
1: Okay.
0: So all that was over 2 boxes.
1: Right, exactly.
0: He just thought they took 2 boxes.
1: Right, using his hoe to bash their door. For shame, sir. For shame.
0: Chambers was arrested on a misdemeanor charge of criminal mischief. The neighbor's door, which deputies valued at $200, was damaged beyond repair.
1: Oh, wow. He really smacked it, huh?
0: Yeah.
1: Nice. And a Little Debbie, man.
0: Here's another story for Fightin' Friday.
1: Okay.
0: A 77-year-old woman kills a man who attacked her in a parking lot.
1: Oh, damn.
0: Don't mess with the elderly.
1: No, they will F you up.
0: Ooh, she had a gun.
1: There you go.
3: Stop, real shoot!
0: Baker County Sheriff's deputies responded to the parking lot of a veterinarian hospital.
1: Oh.
0: At 4:30 in the morning.
1: Oh, that's the place to
0: meet,
1: huh?
0: Seems weird.
4: What are you doing there?
1: Dropping a dog off, maybe.
5: Maybe it's a 24-hour place?
1: Yeah. Oh, yeah, like a veterinary hospital.
4: Emergency, yeah.
1: Yeah, grandma went there to get a couple shots.
0: Alvin Tyrone Tisdale, 57, was taken to the hospital where he died from his injuries. The woman acted in self-defense according to preliminary findings.
1: She said, stay.
4: No.
1: Stay. No.
4: Don't do that.
1: No. Sit. Stay.
0: Oh, man.
1: Right. He kept advancing.
0: So he's probably going to, you know, I'm just assuming.
1: Yeah.
0: He was going to mug her.
1: Something,
0: like,
1: yeah.
0: Not today.
1: Yeah. She whipped out her piece and bam-o.
0: Maybe worse. Maybe it was going to be worse.
1: Done. Exactly. Ugh. Right. Yeah. Leave old ladies alone.
0: All right. So let's talk to our fight expert. Our, what would you call this, like, on a news broadcast? It's like, a, you know, they have the senior...
1: Fighting correspondent?
0: Yeah.
4: Correspondent.
0: Yes. Senior fighting correspondent.
1: There you go. Nice. Nice.
0: Michael. Good morning.
6: Hey, guys. How's it going?
1: Hey, man.
0: Hey. Good. Thanks.
6: Chaz, for your wife.
0: Yes.
6: Is she in the medical profession?
0: Yes.
6: Tell her to use finger condoms to protect her fingers.
1: Oh, from the fissure. Gotcha.
6: Well, it'll keep it dry if she can.
1: They have finger condoms.
0: Are they called finger condoms?
6: Well, when people, you know, if I say Endicott's, people are like, what?
1: Are these like proctology things that they put on the fingers?
4: Oh, no.
0: No, you wear a whole glove.
5: It's to keep your finger dry if you have a wound.
6: Right.
1: Okay.
6: That's all it is.
1: I don't know. That was a genuine question. I was just asking.
4: Yeah.
0: So if you were putting your finger in someone's hiney hole,
1: yes,
0: you would just put a finger condom on?
1: Well, all you put is one finger, and I put my whole fist in there.
0: I want my whole hand covered.
1: Okay.
0: In fact, I want it to go up to my elbow.
1: Gotcha,
0: just
1: right.
0: In case I
1: want somebody else to do it, actually. I'll just watch. Like I normally do.
6: A glove for that.
1: Right.
0: Yeah.
6: Okay. Anyway, there's a product called wheatgrass that is very powerful in healing.
1: Wheatgrass.
6: And I hope she's listening. She can try that.
1: Wheatgrass.
6: And then you won't have to hear her complaining.
0: Gotcha. Oh, good.
4: This is not the expertise I expected.
1: Right.
0: All right. Wait, wheatgrass and finger condoms.
1: Yes.
4: Finger condoms.
1: Is that a morning show?
6: And if it's bored, she can use them for other things.
1: Gotcha.
0: Don't give her any ideas.
1: Like maybe stuffing a turkey or something like that. Yes.
0: All right. Thank you, brother.
4: Stop it.
0: Anytime we do, anytime we talk about any kind of fight stories, we like to bring Michael on. He's had quite a life. He was a bouncer. And were you in the military as well?
6: Yes, 2 years.
0: Thank you, sir, for your service.
6: But I, you know, when people say thank you for your service, I really didn't do that much. You know, I was in the reserves and I was a weekend warrior.
1: But still you went in. So therefore it counts.
6: I'm still willing to go in and fight.
1: There you go.
6: Especially today.
0: You know, when you sign your name on the line, you don't know what you're getting into.
1: It's go time when they tell you.
0: You could be a weekend warrior, then all of a sudden you're in a desert.
1: Exactly.
0: You know, you're being shot at.
1: Yep.
0: So you signed your name.
1: So thank you, sir.
0: So thank you for that.
6: You know, we were in New Orleans on active duty, and they asked us in the class, how many of you are willing to put your life on the line? And maybe 5 or 10 of us raised our hands. Everybody else was in there for the benefits.
1: Oh, gotcha. Yeah, the ones who were whistling.
0: There was a lot of that. Yeah, they paid for college, right? Yeah.
6: In some cases, yeah.
1: Yeah.
0: Well, I'm sure they made a note.
1: Right.
0: You know, it's like, all right, ask this question and then write down their names.
1: Right.
0: Anyone who raises their hand, write their names down.
1: Right. And the ones who didn't, sign them first.
4: All right, you bastard.
0: Yeah, they go first.
1: Right. Ha ha.
0: So I always like asking you about your fight stories, if you don't mind.
6: Well, I sent Ruth a list.
1: A list of fights. Wow.
0: Yeah, I'm looking at it.
1: Like a menu.
0: And you had a run-in with a motorcycle gang.
6: That was Chaucer's Ale House in the early 70s. And
0: where's that? Where was it?
6: It's out on Long Island, out by Sable.
1: Okay.
6: I slipped that area.
0: Okay.
6: And we got a lot of different towns that would come into the place. And back then, it was like a boxing ring. Somebody bumps into you with a beer, and you're in a fight.
1: Gotcha.
6: That's how bad it was. So the pagans would show up like once a month, you know, and try to start trouble. But we were young and strong, and they were like overage rednecks, you know, so...
0: do we want to say this on the air now? We don't want to, let's just, okay, whatever. You say whatever you like, Michael.
4: Right. He's not afraid of the fight, I guess. Right.
0: Yeah, I am.
1: I'm over here.
0: I want no trouble.
1: I'm
0: just
1: here.
0: Listening to a story.
1: Right.
6: Well, blame it on me.
0: All right.
6: So, what do you want to know about?
0: Yeah, what happened?
6: Well, that particular night, I was a new bartender. And some guy, he had a Navy survival knife, and he slammed it into the bar, and he demanded a 7-7. And me being me, I was ready to go over the bar, and the boss said, Michael, just give him the drink.
1: Yeah.
6: So I was pissed off. Another time they came in, and the manager, who was an ex-Marine, you wouldn't know it, you look like a hippie, got in an altercation with one of them, and instead of having a big fight, he fought the guy one-on-one. And they went at it for a while, and that was it.
0: How long is a while?
6: I would say at least 5 minutes.
0: That's okay.
1: That's a long time, yeah. It's a lot of exertion.
6: A five-minute fight can, drain your energy.
1: Oh, yeah. 3 minutes. 1 minute. Forget about it. Just thinking about it.
0: 3 seconds.
1: Hey, I'm tired. Yeah.
6: If I stick to Chaucer's, there was another big fight. Brentwood came in, and they planned it. They set people up all over the place, and they had the littlest guy start the fight. And when we had fights in that place, we would flick on all the lights so we could see what we were doing.
1: Yeah.
6: But there were fights everywhere, from the back door to the front door. And a guy came up to me.
0: You mean simultaneously?
6: Yes.
1: Like you see on movies.
0: Oh, my God. Can you imagine this?
1: Like in the movies, yeah. Was there a guy playing the piano back there?
0: Chairs being broken, bottles flying.
6: And even the boss was in the fight, and he was in his 60s.
1: Wow.
6: So everybody's fighting.
1: Right.
0: And what year was this?
1: All hands on deck.
0: Was this still Sayville?
6: This is Oakdale.
1: Oakdale.
6: Next door to Sayville.
1: Right.
0: Okay.
1: Yeah.
6: 1973.
0: Okay.
6: So it's the first time I knocked somebody out.
1: Oh, wow.
6: I put everything I had into this uppercut. His eyes rolled back, and he hit the floor. I was scared, you know what.
1: Oh, yeah, of course.
6: I thought I'd killed him.
1: Right.
6: So I'm trying to lift up dead weight to drag him out, and this huge guy walks up, and I look up, and I'm like, oh, crap.
1: I'm dead, yeah.
6: I'm dead.
1: Yeah.
6: He goes, I'll take him. Picks him up, throws him over his shoulder, and just leaves.
1: Cool.
6: So.
1: Like AAA of people. Yeah. Thank you, sir.
0: Thank you.
1: No.
0: Whatever happened to him, do we know? I guess he woke up or you would have heard something.
6: Yeah, I would have been arrested.
1: Yeah, yeah.
6: Oh. So another night.
0: Uppercuts. Those are the worst. That'll knock you. That knocks you right out.
1: Yeah.
0: Just if you see those MMA matches where it's a foot to the head.
1: The
0: or
1: night button.
0: Yeah, and it's just sack of potatoes.
1: Yeah.
4: Instant.
1: The worst, sometimes you bite your tongue. Oh.
4: Yeah, sometimes their feet are still on the ground, but you could tell, like, there's no connection to the brain.
0: They're gone.
4: They're going down.
1: Yeah, it's timber time.
4: Yes.
6: Yeah. So, and usually MMA, it's a straight jab into the jaw because you have all these nerves under there.
1: Yeah.
6: And, like you said, it's lights out. No.
0: This is when you know you're a real good fighter, when you know where the
1: but exactly right. You studied the anatomy. Saw. Yes.
0: Yeah, it's like I know where to hit you.
1: Right.
4: I know where all the switches are.
0: I'm going to turn you off right here.
1: Exactly. Like pulling the batteries out of a toy.
6: I try to give people advice, especially women, on how they can really hurt a guy enough to get away.
1: Date him?
6: eyes, nose,
1: okay.
6: Groin, even the feet. You step on those. The metatarsals of the foot, and it hurts.
1: The metatarsals.
0: This guy actually went to like med school to learn how to hurt people.
1: Seriously, man! Wow,
4: no, became a student. No.
1: Is this part of your military training? You know about this stuff?
6: No, I've just done a lot of things. I went to massage school in the city.
1: Okay,
6: and anatomy and physiology.
1: Okay,
4: there it is.
1: Right, there you okay, go. Right. So I know this bone over here hurts. That bone over here hurts. Okay, got you. Wow.
6: Yeah,
1: you did your homework big time.
6: So. There was another night, I'm sticking to Chaucer's. It was a nice night, and all of a sudden, Suffolk County PD shows up.
1: Uh-oh.
6: They came in. They were hitting everybody. And they had nightsticks at that time.
1: Really?
6: Again, like 73, 74.
1: Right.
6: They stopped a guy on the road with no helmet, and the guy hit the cop.
1: Oh.
6: And that's something back then you did not want to do. They came in and cleaned the place out. And I had one. Now, my brother-in-law was a cop, so some of them knew me. and I was working the front door. This one cop kept coming back to me. He wanted me bad. And I said, hey, I'm trying to help you. And then one of the other cops said, leave him alone. I know him. They beat the crap out of guys and girls. Today, it would have been a big lawsuit. But back then...
0: Yeah, it'd be a national news story.
6: Yeah, really. So that was Chaucer's. Wow. It was a wild... It's a boxing ring. And that was more like Roadhouse than all the other places I ever worked.
1: It sounds like it. What's it now, like a coffee house?
0: A funeral home?
6: No, it's long gone. It's probably... they sell furniture there.
1: Okay. Well, you broke furniture first. Now they sell intact
0: replacing all the furniture you guys broke.
1: Right.
6: So. It's funny to go by the place, and I know the history of the place, and these people are running a, I'm assuming it's a furniture business. I don't know. I don't really know.
1: Right.
6: So.
1: Right.
6: But we had windows that somebody went through those front windows once a week.
1: Gotcha.
0: Once a week.
1: Crazy. Yeah, to keep the glass guy on speed dial. Get another one, Steve.
0: Right.
1: Yep.
0: Every Monday.
1: Yep.
0: So you had a piece of plywood with a lot of holes in it just from going up, coming down.
1: Exactly.
0: Going up, coming
1: right.
0: This save is the plywood.
1: Board. Save that board.
0: Get the plywood.
1: Right.
0: And then every Monday, there's the glass truck outside.
1: Like a regular thing, like dropping off milk.
0: Hey, Michael, thanks for coming on, man. We appreciate you.
1: Yeah, dude.
6: Welcome. Guys, have a good weekend.
1: You as well, man. Thanks so much. Be safe.
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0: All right, Dumbass News is next. Arts, TV, and appliance.
1: Arts.
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1: No.
0: 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And I'll tell you, you walk into Arts, TV, and appliance, you're not leaving.
1: No.
0: No, you're not going to say, you know, I think I had a better, more warm, knowledgeable experience at the big box store.
1: No, never happened.
0: That's not what happens.
1: Never happened.
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17: Sunny today with a high near 70. Route 8 is slow southbound heading into 95. 95 has southbound delays, swings at 30, down swings at 5. Northbound delays by the Milford Connector. More northbound delays by exit 55. 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
18: It's time for Chaz and AJ Dumbass News. Yeah, dumbass.
0: What? I'm called for. All right, is this guy a hero or is he a dumbass?
1: Okay.
0: Ice cream shop owner's rant defending teen workers from rude customers goes viral.
1: Wow.
0: So what's happening here? Do you know?
1: I guess people are like, you know, being mean to like his young workers.
0: Oh,
1: you
0: rude know, like, customers.
1: Yeah, rude customers to these young people who work at his ice cream place.
0: Okay.
19: First, grow up. First day on the internet.
20: A meltdown at an ice cream shop causing a swirl of
0: reaction. That was good. Yeah. That's good. That's
1: yeah.
0: good.
1: Yeah, good start.
4: Incredible start.
0: Good I don't
4: start.
0: Like the puns, but in this case, I do.
1: Yeah.
0: Meltdown, swirl.
4: Ha. Yeah.
0: Great.
4: Incredible start.
1: Right.
20: A meltdown at an ice cream shop. Causing a swirl of reaction. Cold Stuff Ice Cream in Blackstone is going viral after co-owner David Forgett says an issue arose when a customer was buying a sweet treat from a teenage employee.
19: Something was in the computer wrong. It was a mistake I made. It was a 20-cent difference.
20: He says the customer's reaction escalated from there.
19: Borderline aggressive. She was just being rude and disrespectful.
20: Making all sorts of comments to the teen.
19: This place sucks and do your job right.
20: Which stuck out.
19: And I just started steaming up.
20: And then what happened?
19: Crash out on Facebook.
20: Posting to Facebook in part, quote, I swear to God, stop yelling at my expletive employees. They are children. The post took off. It now has over 283,000 likes.
0: Whoa. Blah, blah.
1: Yeah. It's a kid in an ice cream place. Come on.
0: Yeah.
1: Relax.
0: And you're getting ice cream.
1: It's the happiest place on earth.
0: You should be happy. It's happy time.
1: Exactly.
4: Cool. He's out. Right. They're going to make mistakes. And I've never been at a place where you're like, I'm sorry, this is wrong. And yeah. they're not like, tough, eat it.
1: Right.
4: Like, oh,
1: yeah.
4: okay.
0: Well, yeah, sorry, we'll fix it.
1: Yeah.
4: Never been a problem.
1: It's not $1 million here.
4: No.
1: Yeah. yeah.
0: Where is this, Massachusetts?
1: Yeah.
0: Yep. Yeah. Okay.
20: While most people are supportive of his message, some disagree about how he handled the situation online. One comment reads, quote, bad attitude starts with you, pal, and your unprofessionalism. Forgett, though, isn't backing down.
19: You saw a swear. You chose to read it. Grow up.
20: And he says the solution is simple.
19: Because I don't want people to do it anymore. Don't yell at the kids. It's not okay.
1: Yeah.
0: I like this guy.
4: I like
1: Yeah,
4: I like
1: leave
4: him.
1: The
4: he's
1: kids,
4: awesome.
1: Leave the kids alone. It's their first job, probably.
0: Yeah.
1: Relax. No one's going to die here.
0: It's ice cream.
1: Yeah.
0: You might get some brain freeze.
1: That's it. Yeah, and I hope
0: but
1: you
0: it goes
1: do.
0: Away.
1: And I hope you do if you're a rude bastard.
0: Yeah.
1: Yeah.
4: He reminds me if AJ ran an ice cream shop. So he posts this on Facebook and people start fighting with him. He's like, no, I'm going to keep fighting with you on Facebook. I'm not. It's not over.
1: It's like
4: it's
1: you know
4: done
1: me.
4: What I say.
1: It's like
4: done.
1: You know me. Yeah.
0: Has anyone seen the boss? Yeah, he's still on Facebook. Right?
4: he's getting yelling madder. At Lucy.
1: right? Now he wants coffee and a cone. I'm going to be in here for a while.
19: Grow up.
1: Thank you.
19: First day on the internet.
1: That's awesome. He's a hero.
0: I'm trying to think if we have nice customers.
1: Yes.
0: right?
1: For the most part, yes.
0: For the most
1: part. There's the occasional dill hole every now and then.
0: Yeah.
4: Dill hole?
1: Yes. I have a different name each time, yes. Yeah, whatever strikes me. Dill hole, yes.
0: And you have encounters with some of these people on social media?
1: Yeah. Usually what I do is, the funniest were the ones that, like, you know, made fun of me, how I look at them. I'm like, sorry, because cancer does this to you. And like, oh, my God, I'm so sorry.
0: Yeah, you're using cancer as
1: they become mortified.
0: Leave me alone.
1: Oh, my God, it works awesome. But some folks don't get turned.
0: It works awesome.
1: Some folks don't back down. Some folks keep coming at me. I'm like, okay, now we got to fight. Okay, good. Yeah. I had a couple of those.
0: What do you mean?
1: Where I turn around, I mentioned that, and they're like, yeah, well, sir, and they just didn't register with them. So
0: why don't you screenshot this and bring it in so we could do it on the air? It's content, no?
1: Okay, sure.
0: You first being crazy internet. With other crazy people.
1: That's every day.
0: Two crazies collide.
1: Right. All right, so next time I have one that really goes, because if I'm, like I said, for the most part, they back down, you know, but most of the time what I do
0: you told them, well, cancer will do that to
1: right,
0: you.
1: Right, most of the time.
0: So what do they say? You're short or like
1: I'm short. I've got like, oh yeah, I thought you were built the muscular and stuff like that. Yeah, I was earlier. Thank you. You know?
0: Yeah.
1: And I will be back. So, you know, keep your mind, you know, keep your mouth shut. But I've most of the time when it gets
0: so,
1: too.
0: What do you say? You're going to be muscular again. So.
1: I don't tell them that. No, that's what I'm thinking myself. Yeah. Right.
0: Usually, I'll be back.
1: Exactly. Usually
0: to let you know, I can really shake them down.
1: Most of the time, by that point, I call them the cavalry. The tribe comes over the hill.
0: Right.
1: And they annihilate this
0: person.
1: They
0: do not want you to be picked on.
1: No. And
2: crash out on Facebook.
1: Exactly. Yes. Yeah. But yeah, there's an occasional nutbag. I'll call them dill holes. Yes.
0: All right. Do you know what the last thing you fought about? On Facebook was?
1: My hair.
2: Grow up.
1: Yeah, my hair.
0: It is weird, though.
1: Thank you. Appreciate
0: it?
1: That.
0: Really? It is a
1: put
0: little.
1: Put it on Facebook.
0: Yeah. Well, I just, you know.
1: Right.
0: I eliminated mine. I'm like, just easier.
1: Yeah, no. I will continue to keep the fight up.
0: That hair is staying.
1: Yes, it is.
0: No matter what.
1: Exactly, yes. Yeah. It keeps my head warm.
0: Yeah.
1: Right. It's growing back. It's getting there.
0: Right.
1: It's got a little way to go yet.
4: Yeah, you just touched a part that doesn't have so much.
1: Shab Phil.
21: Jazz and AJ in the morning.
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17: Sunny today with a high near 70. Route 8 is slow southbound heading into 95. 95 has southbound delays, swings at 30, down swings at 5. Northbound delays by the Milford Connector. More northbound delays by exit 55. 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
0: All right, let's talk about embarrassing medical procedures.
1: Oh, that's every day, isn't it?
0: Jennifer is on her way now to get her mammogram.
1: Oh, no.
0: She's a nurse and she still feels like, I get the butterflies. I don't

0: Chaz and AJ in the morning. It's Breast Cancer Awareness Month.
1: Yes.
0: It's also Friday.
1: Very important, yes.
0: Yeah. Well, my wife, who's a nurse, is on her way to get her boobie squeezed.
1: Gotcha.
0: Good for you.
2: And not in the fun way.
1: Right.
0: Not in the fun way.
1: Right.
0: Yeah, I hope not in the fun way.
2: I always get anxious before I go. My mom was treated for breast cancer years ago. I have two aunts that had breast cancer, so I always get a little bit nervous.
1: Yeah.
2: But, you know, I have to do what I tell my patients to do, and you just have to follow up with these types of exams.
0: What happens in there?
2: When you first go in, well, it's common knowledge. They always tell you no lotions or deodorant the day of the exam because that can show up as artifact or it can show up as some false positive. So you go in, you take off your bra and your top, and you put on a gown, and they bring you in for the mammo first. And it's funny, I was talking to a coworker the other day, and I was like, just don't look down where your breast is in between two pieces of Lucite.
1: Oh, yeah.
2: Because you feel like your breast is out like a foot in front of you.
1: Like a bad art project. That's where flapjacks come in.
2: Yes.
1: Yeah, who wants pancakes?
2: And then they tell you, they position you, and you have breast tissue that goes, like a tail of breast tissue that goes towards your armpit. So they have to get everything in there. And so even if you're big or small, it's just very awkward. And then they twist this knob, and it tightens the two pieces of Lucite down over the top and bottom of your breast. And they tell you don't breathe. I'm like, well, I can't breathe, so I'm here, okay?
1: Yeah, really. I'm holding the breath the whole time here. Yeah. Wow.
0: It sounds like a party.
1: Like pressing flowers, but different. Yeah.
2: Yes. There you go. Let's call it a flower.
1: Right.
0: That's an important thing to do. It's a good reminder. That's why I want you to come on and talk about it a little bit.
1: Right.
0: It's October.
2: Another thing that they do now, because of my family history, I also have an ultrasound the same day. So then you finish the mammo, you go into another room, and then, you know, a girl does an ultrasound on each breast, and then I'm just sent on my way and hope for the best.
1: Right. Then it's time for lunch. Yes.
3: Yeah. And you can finally breathe again.
1: Exactly.
0: Right.
2: Yeah. Yes, exactly. Right.
1: You're sore and breathing.
0: How long do they have your boobie the size of a pancake?
2: Well, they take several different images of each breast. So there's probably like three different squeezings for each breast, three or four.
0: Oh, jeez. Oh,
1: that does not sound fun at all.
0: And it's like normally women doing this, or is it? It'd be weird if it's a dude, right?
1: Or Keita Saad shows up.
2: It's always

0: always females, yes. And then it was funny last year when I had my ultrasound done afterwards. Where I go, they do a wonderful job. And the girl's like, oh, she's like, I see your address. She's like, I'm your neighbor. I'm like, yay.
1: It's not awkward at all.
2: I don't think that helps.
3: Right. Right. Thanks. Yeah, good. Give me a ride home.
0: I'm like, oh, my God, she saw my nipples.
1: She'll yell at them. I saw your nipples. Thank you.
0: Yeah.
1: Lovely
0: but I'm
1: day.
0: I'm driving there now, and I just have such butterflies. And I'm like, you know, it's there's more to worry if I didn't do this.
4: Exactly. That's right.
0: That's what
4: right.
0: I tell myself.
4: That's right.
1: Is this an annual thing?
0: Yes.
4: Oh, wow. Every year.
3: Wow. Okay.
0: Every year.
4: That's why they do it in October, just to kind of remind women that they should do it.
3: Right. I wasn't sure. It's like an annual thing, biannual thing, you know.
4: But you'd rather have a woman do like, if you're a woman, you'd rather have a woman do it. Like, if you're a guy getting a procedure down there, you'd rather have a guy, right?
3: No, a woman.
4: You'd rather have a woman?
3: Yeah, especially proctology. Like, hey. Hey. Hey, thank you.
4: I don't want a woman touching anything down there unless she means business.
3: I'd be like, new nails, huh? Hey, you filed them, didn't you?
4: You're the patient every woman doctor doesn't want.
3: They usually send me out quick.
1: All right, get out of here.
0: AJ's a great patient.
4: Yeah.
3: I try.
4: All right. Well, I would say have a good procedure, but, you know, good for you that you're going.
0: More to worry about if I didn't do it. So
4: exactly.
0: That's what I tell myself, and you just move forward. That's it.
3: Right.
4: All right. Love you.
0: Okay. Love you. Thanks, guys. Bye.
4: Talking about uncomfortable or embarrassing medical procedures, Rob.
5: Hey, good morning.
4: Hey.
5: So mine wasn't necessarily the procedure portion, but the diagnosis portion I got an inguinal hernia.
3: Right.
5: And, I was 19 at the time, and I didn't have a primary care doctor, so I was still seeing my pediatrician.
3: Oh, no.
5: So,
3: you've gotten bigger, haven't you?
1: Who's a big boy?
4: Who's a big boy?
3: Who's a big boy?
5: There was a lot of confidence, at least, because, you know, she's seen me my whole life. It's an inguinal hernia is a hernia down by the meat and potatoes, so, you know, I wasn't too happy going in.
3: Yeah.
5: So, long story short, went in, talked to her. She said, it's an inguinal hernia. It's a very obvious inguinal hernia. And then she asked me, she was like, well, do you mind if one of our PTs in training gets like a good idea of what an inguinal hernia looks like? I'm thinking, you know, whatever. I'm already here. Pants on the ground.
3: Yeah, why not send
5: embarrassed
3: him in?
5: It can't get worse.
3: Yeah.
5: Well, one of the most beautiful young women I've ever seen in my entire life comes walking through the door, introduces herself.
3: Yeah.
5: And I'm standing there, you know. Pants on the ground, shivering at this point, freezing cold, not having fun. She comes through, does all her stuff. She's like, yep, that is a very obvious inguinal hernia. You know, look at the size of that hernia. I was like, oh, boy.
3: Right.
5: And then apparently it was such an obvious, you know, hernia that they had three more, again, young, probably my age, PTs come in.
3: Damn, man, you're a show.
4: They were like, okay, this is a good example. Everyone's got to see this.
3: You went over the door and say, you got to see this. Check this out.
4: You just need a glass box and some music playing.
3: Seriously.
2: I don't want to be the example. Please.
3: Why are we playing Maniac?
4: Yeah.
5: Yeah. In that case, I'm sure it was their first 19-year-old patient they've had at a, you know, pediatrics facility with an inguinal hernia.
4: Right.
3: What's with the soap? Yeah.
4: What's the soap for?
5: I went back on that day. I can't get over just how embarrassing a situation it was to be put in that kind of... I put myself in with that one, but...
3: Yeah. Is that any gruesome? It sure has.
4: Yeah. Yeah. Have you had any fantasies of that hot doctor coming in and then it going completely differently?
5: Well, that's the problem. You know, you're a 19-year-old kid and, you know, hot to trot.
3: That's all you think,
5: Like I said, one of the prettiest girls I've ever seen in my life and I'm standing there, pants on the ground, you know.
4: Yeah.
3: Right. Yeah. Awkward. Yeah.
5: Softer than Charmin, just, you know, praying to God that I could just be focused.
3: Right. The cold didn't help either, right?
4: Right.
3: Yep.
5: Yeah.
3: Nope.
5: Yeah.
4: That's a good story. Yeah. Man. Right. Thank you.
3: She starts
5: not ideal.
3: Whistling is a small world. Yeah.
4: Yeah. Thank you, Rob.
3: That's the worst.
5: Thank you very much. Have a good one.
4: You too, brother. Appreciate it. That is embarrassing.
3: Very embarrassing.
4: Yeah, I don't know. I'd rather have a dude...
3: Really? No, I'd rather be
4: I had the, you know, I was neutered.
3: Right. You were spayed.
4: Yeah, I had a guy do it.
3: Yeah.
4: Yeah. I don't want a girl down there.
3: Oh, really?
4: Yeah. No. Like, see, if you're going down there, you mean business.
3: I don't have many opportunities, so I'll take what I can get.
4: Bobby.
3: Was that loud? Sorry.
4: Yes.
6: Hello.
3: Hello.
6: Hey. How are you guys?
4: Good, thank you.
6: So I had to go in for a chiroscope, just insert a little scope up through your unit into your bladder.
3: Oh, Lordy.
4: That doesn't sound fun.
3: No, like a little film crew goes up there, like Spielberg. Gotcha.
6: And I'm sure you remember the Seinfeld episode with George, where it gets cold.
3: Yeah, shrinkage. Yes.
6: So the pool was cold. I make the joke about that to the good-looking girl who's numbing my unit up.
3: Oh. Will they numb it up?
6: I do see a female urologist.
3: Okay.
6: A little older, but still good-looking. She comes in, and they look at each other, and like, we got a problem here. There's not much to hold on to.
3: Oh.
4: No.
6: Because, of course, you get nervous.
3: Right, of course, Chili, it becomes Uncle Giggles. Yes, exactly, yes.
6: The cold cream.
3: Yep.
4: Couldn't they just whisper that?
3: Exactly. I would just think it. Hang on my glasses. Hang on a second.
4: Anyone have any tweezers? Right.
6: So I did call earlier. Couldn't get in about the pubic hair.
3: Yes.
6: In 82 and 83, I was a glass cleaner at a strip club just to meet strippers.
3: Yeah.
6: And they were trimming back then.
3: Okay. That's what began,
4: Okay.
3: Right.
4: Right, they would start it.
3: Yep. Mohawk, things like that. Yeah.
4: I love this guy. He was a glass cleaner just to be around the strippers.
3: Yeah, so you think,
6: All right, you guys have a great day.
4: You too, brother. All right, we're talking about embarrassing medical procedures. It's Chaz and AJ in the morning.

0: Embarrassing medical procedures. We've all had them.
1: Yep.
0: Do we have dudes with mammograms here?
1: Really?
0: Uber Tim?
2: Hey, good morning, crew. How's everyone?
0: Hey, how you
1: morning,
0: doing?
1: Morning, man.
2: Yeah, I've had it done twice. I was feeling a pain in my left nipple.
1: Gotcha.
2: And it kept growing and growing, so I went to my primary over at the VA, and she says, well, I'm going to send you for a mammogram. And before that, I'd never even heard of a guy going to get a mammogram.
1: Yeah.
2: But I've gone twice now because that pain was a recurring thing.
1: Yeah.
2: But it hasn't come back since the last time, so I'm just assuming I'm okay. But, I've gone through it twice. It was a little embarrassing, you know.
0: The first time I heard of someone with this situation was Felix from Zebra.
1: Yeah, I remember that.
0: Rock band.
1: Yeah.
0: That was really big in the 80s.
1: He brought attention to that, yeah.
0: He got breast cancer. Yeah. He's a dude with breast cancer.
1: Yeah, it happens.
2: Not the scary thing when you're a guy and you start getting the pain. And I got man boobs now. I'm 67.
1: Right.
2: And they're sagging, so.
0: Look.
2: Let me tell you, when they squeeze it, I don't know how it is for women with bigger breasts, but when they did it to me, it was like, holy crap.
1: Right.
2: That was tight.
1: Yeah.
0: Are they hairy?
2: Pressure. Oh, it's a lot of pressure. No, I'm not hairy.
1: No.
2: I'm not hairy, but it's like your wife said, you can't put on deodorant, no cream, no nothing.
1: Mm. Yeah. I was going to save your hair and these squishes look like that bar of soap.
2: I'm one of those guys that if I get a little nervous, I sweat a lot.
1: Yeah.
2: So I'm pretty sure.
0: Sweaty, hairy man boobs.
1: Yeah.
2: Oh, my goodness gracious.
1: Like a bad amoeba.
2: It wasn't horrible, but it's not pleasant.
1: Yeah. I got you.
0: All right, man. Thank you for sharing.
2: But necessary. I chime in because I think guys should know if they get a pain over there, they got to get checked, too.
1: Yeah.
0: Well, thanks for your service as well.
1: Thank you, sir.
2: Well, I appreciate you guys, man.
1: All right, appreciate
0: you,
1: man.
0: Hey, brother. Mary.
3: Hey, morning, all.
1: Hello.
0: You sound too nice to be here, but go ahead.
1: Yeah, what's up?
3: Well, this is an embarrassing medical moment, but I laugh about it now. But 20 years ago, I had a stroke, went to a local hospital. So I was in an ICU room, like house.
1: Okay.
3: With the sliding doors. And I had to go to the bathroom, and I couldn't move. So this, I'll never forget it, this skinny nurse, Jose, whips out this toilet underneath, like, a counter. It was hidden. Like, wow, that's really cool.
1: Nice.
3: So he brings me over. I do whatever I got to do, and I'm slouching and slipping off the toilet because I have no control.
1: Yeah.
3: And he said, wait, I'm going to get Bob. I said, oh, this is just great.
1: Right. Yeah, bring the whole crew in here. Why not? Yeah.
3: Bring the crew in. So this guy, this big guy, this nurse, Bob, came in, and I'm sitting there, and I'm going, hey, Bob, how are you? So he picks me up, puts me back in the bed. Jose comes over, and he goes, well, Mary, you've got your monthly bill. And I went, oh, this is just great.
0: This
3: I said, what
0: couldn't
3: do we do?
0: Get better.
1: The timing is perfect, impeccable.
3: Oh, my God.
1: Yes.
3: I mean, come on. I can't move. I can't do anything.
1: Right.
3: And it was just like, no holds bar. I was like, do what you got to do.
1: Yeah.
3: So,
0: well,
3: but you know what? Back then, I couldn't laugh about it. It was fear. I almost died. But now I can. My left side's a little off, but people, if I point it out, people are like, you're kidding. I would never know.
1: Yeah, they didn't notice.
0: Hey, Jay, you want some jam for your muffin?
1: I'm fine. Thank you.
0: Yeah. Okay.
1: Great. Yeah.
0: All right, Mary. Thank you.
3: Okay. All right. Bye-bye.
1: Yeah, not for nothing, but that bill was a lot cheaper than the other bill. I get those bills.
0: I never heard it called that.
1: Yeah, no. The monthly bill. Nice. I've heard your friend.
0: You got your monthly bill.
1: Right. Yeah, mail came in. Yes.
0: There are a lot of different names for that.
1: Analogies for it, yes.
0: On flow.
1: Right.
0: That time.
1: Oh, yes. I heard that time, yes.
0: Period.
1: Yeah.
0: What am I missing?
1: Right. Decade? No. Seems like a decade, yeah.
0: Ryan in Wallingford.
4: Good morning, everyone.
0: Hey.
1: How are you?
4: Hey. So this is like years ago when I was 20 years old. I used to smoke cigarettes a lot, and I had a bad car accident, and I couldn't walk for a couple months, and I was on morphine, on the morphine drip every 6 minutes. And when they finally taught me how to slide into the wheelchair to go down, I went down to have a cigarette. I had my roommate in the hospital smoked, and so I said, take me down. So he took me down. They disconnected me from everything. I got back up, and I'm like, I'm fine. I don't want the morphine drip anymore.
1: Yeah.
4: So they disconnecting me. So 2 days later, I guess, I am just so sick and like crapping myself every hour.
5: This took a turn I didn't see.
1: Right.
5: I really didn't see.
1: And what's the embarrassing part?
5: I should have,
1: yes,
5: but I didn't.
1: Right.
4: And the poor nurses, I'm like, I'm so sorry. You have to be wiping my ass every 10 minutes. I'm so sorry. I'm
1: kind of sick. Like a volcano.
4: Yeah.
1: They called them Yoo-hoo.
4: And
1: yes.
4: They screwed up. They weren't supposed to disconnect you like that. Yes. I was in withdrawal. Like,
0: yeah. Is it chocolate withdrawal. Volcano?
1: Basically, yes.
0: Okay.
1: Yeah.
0: All right. This we're going to put a cap in it.
1: Yeah, I want to eat later.
0: Yeah.
6: Jazz and AJ in the morning.
0: Thank you, brother.
1: Hey, it's AJ. 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
16: Sunny today with a high near 70. Checking out the roads on Route 8. It slows southbound heading into 95. 95 has northbound delays at the Milford Connector. More northbound delays by exit 44. Southbound at stop and go from exit 30 down to exit 5. 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
0: We have a strip club DJ in studio right now.
1: They do exist.
0: Jan Capozzella, good morning, sir.
20: Morning, Chaz.
0: Great to see you again. Before we start talking to you about strip club stories, we got a guy on the phone.
1: Okay.
0: Who had, we were talking about embarrassing medical procedures.
1: He's yeah.
0: had one hell of a medical journey.
1: Okay.
0: Bertram?
21: Hey, what's up, guys?
0: Hey, good Bertram. Morning.
1: Yes.
21: So, I'm just going to cut to the chase. So, it was about 30 years ago, 20, 30 years ago. I live in New Haven, and, I mean, you guys know how New Haven drivers are.
1: Yes.
0: And cutting to the chase would be saying, I lost my wiener.
21: That's about it. I got into a very bad accident. I don't remember much. I woke up in the hospital.
1: Yeah.
21: I missed that car. That was a great car, but
0: you missed the car is what you missed.
1: Right, not yourself.
0: The car, not your wiener.
1: Right.
21: Well, the problem was that car's to all. Everything. You know, I had that car for years. Prom.
1: Well, so did the other thing.
21: Everything.
1: Yeah.
0: I think you had your wiener longer than the car.
1: I would think, yeah.
0: But what happened?
1: So, attached to you.
0: How did you lose it?
21: That's it. I don't know. I just got into a bad accident when I came to the hospital. They said, hey. They go, It's gone.
0: You lost it in a car accident.
1: Right.
0: They never found it.
1: They get cut off.
21: They did retrieve it, but it was not savable. No.
1: They retrieved it.
0: Oh, man.
1: It throws a finger at first, yeah.
0: Okay.
21: Honestly, with the weirdest part is they did actually convert me.
1: They converted you?
21: Yeah, it's actually a possibility. They do that procedure. I don't know if you've ever seen that show. It's the girl that...
0: You know what I want to do? In respect for our guest here,
1: yes.
0: Because he came all the way here.
1: Right.
0: But this is a whole break.
1: Yes,
0: hold on 1 second.
1: Right.
0: Phil's going to grab your number.
1: Right. We'll get back to you.
0: Yeah, no, that's a whole thing.
1: It is, yeah.
0: It sounds horrible.
1: Don't leave me hanging. Yeah.
0: I love how he started with cut to the chase.
1: Right, yeah.
0: Do you think he was real? Because he just hung up. No, that was all...
1: Because
0: he didn't really have the story.
1: Right. Yeah.
0: You could hear he's kind of making it up as he goes along.
1: Right.
22: Yeah, I don't believe it.
0: No.
1: Right. Yeah.
0: No.
23: I hope he's all right, but I didn't.
0: Yeah.
1: Yeah.
0: Wait, pull your pants down. Let's say.
1: Exactly right.
0: Right.
1: Pictures didn't happen, yes.
23: AJ, yeah. Check him out.
1: No, yeah. I'm good. Thank you. That's your job, Philly.
0: Back to Jan. Man. He works at Keeper's Gentlemen's Club.
1: Oh, cool.
0: Which we've been to before.
1: Yeah.
0: It's a great place.
1: It is.
0: Yeah.
1: It's a keeper.
0: How long have you been a DJ there?
20: A few years now.
0: Okay.
20: I was also at in Bridgeport.
1: Okay.
20: At her family's place. But
0: all right. Which one? Scruples?
20: Yep.
0: Tuesdays?
20: Scruples.
0: Scruples. Nice. Oh, yeah.
20: Yep. For a long time. Then obviously it was sold. And
0: what are some of the things you've seen as a strip club DJ?
20: I've seen Gary Busey escape the mental hospital and head right there.
1: Is that a metaphor? Or then you actually saw Gary Busey?
20: He was actually there.
1: Wow.
0: So what do you mean he escaped from...
20: Escape Silver Hills, pulled
0: where's
20: up in a taxi
0: that? That's
20: cab.
0: Like, isn't that like Westport-ish?
20: I don't know. I'm not sure. I've never been to Silver Hills.
0: It's like in that area. It's like it's a rich person's place to go for rehab.
1: That's the name Silver.
0: It's like Greenwich, West. It's somewhere over there.
1: Yes.
0: It's that part of the state. It's a money place. It's where people with tremendous money go to
20: lots
0: rehab.
20: Of money, you got. Yeah.
0: So he escaped.
20: New
1: Canaan. Yep.
0: New Canaan. Okay.
1: Nice place. Yeah.
0: So he escaped. And ended up in Scruples.
20: Straight there.
1: Right.
0: Right there.
20: Right there.
0: What? Did he have money, a credit card, or was he like in a, Johnny coat?
1: Yeah.
20: I mean, he spent a lot of time in the VIP, so.
1: Okay. All right.
0: All
1: right. So he had cash.
20: So apparently he did. If he didn't, he wouldn't have been in back there.
1: Right.
0: Yeah. Okay. So what happened? So he walks in, you're DJing.
20: Everybody starts, oh, Gary Busey's here.
1: Right.
20: I'm like, who the hell?
1: Right.
20: Oh, that guy.
1: Right.
0: Oh, you're like, oh,
1: hey, Gary Busey. Yeah.
0: Did he look more like the shoveled mugshot?
20: Or the shoveled mugshot.
0: He looked like shoveled mugshot.
20: Shoveled mugshot.
1: He looked shot. Okay, gotcha.
0: That's wild.
1: Damn.
0: All right, and then...
1: did someone come get him, or what
0: are you DJing for his girls or his private session, or you're DJing for the whole club?
20: I'm DJing for the whole club.
0: Okay. And did he make any musical requests?
20: No. Okay. Right to the VIP. And
0: so what does that mean? He took a VIP. So he goes into a room?
20: Yep.
0: With multiple or one girl?
20: One girl.
0: Yeah, okay. Then he was in there for a while.
20: Oh, right. He was in there half the day.
0: Right. Half the day.
1: They said, just go crazy.
20: And then so he must somebody have had a lot of money on him.
0: Right. So that what do you think a half a day costs if you were to guess?
20: $3,000.
1: Okay.
0: All right. That's not bad. That's what is a half a day? Six. It's not 12 hours. But you mean like he was in there for like 6 hours?
20: Yeah. Well, not
0: because you guys aren't open 24 hours.
20: No.
0: So yeah,
20: that's a long time. Open from noon
0: about,
20: to 1 a.m.
0: About what time did he walk in? You remember?
20: Oh, it was early in the day, probably like 1 o'clock in the afternoon.
0: Okay, really?
1: So, yeah, so just time for lunch, basically. Yeah. Free buffet. Yep, exactly.
0: So when you DJ there, do you DJ the whole day, like from day to night, or do you split the shift?
20: We split the shift.
0: Okay, so you were the afternoon guy in that particular day.
20: We split the shift, too.
0: Yeah. So what are you, the day guy or the night guy?
20: I'm mostly the night guy.
0: Okay. But on this particular day with Gary Busey, you're the day guy. You're early into your shift. It's like an hour in, and then in walks Gary Busey.
20: Yep. There was nobody really else in there at the time either.
0: How long was he out in the regular, area before he got to the VIP?
20: Not long.
0: Minutes, like a song.
20: Minutes.
0: Yeah.
1: Okay.
0: So he immediately knew what he wanted.
20: Immediately.
0: Right. Nice. He's not
20: picked
0: new.
20: Picked the girl and was gone.
0: Right. Oh, he just picked?
20: Yeah.
0: So are they all out there at that point? Now, how does that work? How do you go in and select?
1: Yeah.
0: Like, is there a menu?
1: Who do you talk to?
0: With
1: exactly.
0: Pictures?
1: Right.
0: How does that work?
1: Like a lineup?
20: Usually the stage, the way Scruples was set up, you walked in, stage was right there.
1: Okay.
0: So what, they're all up on stage or
20: one's on stage,
0: right.
1: Yeah.
20: Not
1: the lunch crowd.
20: Yeah, it's the lunch crowd.
1: Gotcha.
20: You got whoever's came in that day at right. that afternoon.
0: Yeah. Okay. So, all right. So he picks one. I don't know how he picks her, though.
1: Right, exactly.
0: They're not all out there.
1: Right, he just said, I want
0: that
1: one.
0: So what does he say? Bring me your best selection.
1: Okay.
0: Is it like ordering wine? What's it like?
1: Like,
0: how does it work?
1: Like champagne, yeah.
20: Yeah, pretty much, yeah. You walk in and you look around, see who catches your eye, and...
0: Okay.
20: That's how you usually...
0: I'm trying to picture it. Are they all out in the room? Are they on the stage?
20: No, it's not like a brothel where you'll get wide off trying to pick one.
0: How does he pick one?
1: Meeny, miny, mo.
20: Yeah, pretty much.
1: Okay.
20: Yeah, I would probably say that's probably how.
0: So you walk in Scruples, everyone who's going to be on the dance floor is out in plain sight.
20: Sometimes. They're usually around the bar looking at who's going to. They're usually dancers watching the door to see who walks in.
1: Right. They saw that one, so I want that one off. They go to the VIP room.
20: Yeah. Or the girls are scouting you out, too.
1: Oh, really?
20: They're watching.
0: They can smell money walking in.
20: Yeah, they absolutely can.
0: Yeah. Like,
20: blood in the water with sharks.
1: Gotcha.
0: Right. So one little drop, and they're like, money just walked in.
20: Right. Oh, they'll gravitate right to you.
0: So nice. Did he have multiple people, come over to him? Multiple dancers?
20: I was DJing at the time. I just saw
0: it happened fast. He was out for a minute. You noticed him, and then he was gone.
1: Like, next song is gone.
20: He's here. I'm like, who?
1: Right.
0: Yeah.
1: Yeah, wow. Now, did he leave on his own accord, or someone come get him? Like,
0: right.
1: Yeah, like, people were like nets.
0: Did he say, I had enough?
20: Honestly, I left before him.
1: Yeah. You left before him?
20: I was gone before him.
1: Damn.
20: He might have stayed all night.
0: He was there for a while then, because you were just starting your shift. How long was your shift?
20: 7 hours.
0: Okay. So he was there for at least six.
20: Yeah, definitely.
0: He might still be there.
1: You never know.
20: He might still
1: be
20: there.
1: We haven't seen him lately.
20: You know? Yeah. Place change hands.
1: Is there a guy shouting with really good, really big teeth?
0: And now, do you know the story behind that? How long was he in rehab? You said he escaped from rehab. How did you know he escaped from rehab? I'm guessing.
20: Oh, he told us.
1: Okay.
0: He told you directly?
20: Yeah, he told us, yeah.
0: You directly?
20: Yeah. Yeah, I got to speak to him for a little bit.
1: Gotcha.
0: Okay, how did that happen? Why don't you just tell me the story so I don't have to ask a million questions. So he walks in. And then what happened?
20: Well, you pulled up in the cab. You walked in.
0: Yeah.
20: And, the commotion started. And,
1: right.
20: Oh, Gary Busey's here. And my manager comes up. Oh, Gary Busey's here. I'm like, who? And all of a sudden, he just I got to say hello to him.
1: Yeah.
20: Shake his hand. And off to the lap dance room we went.
1: Okay.
0: Okay.
20: And
0: so when you shook his hand, you said, hi, I'm the DJ. He said, I just escaped from a mental hospital.
20: Yeah, he was telling everyone.
2: He's very forward.
0: It's more of a rehab, but still, same thing.
2: Yeah, I'm very forward, yes.
0: Right.
23: I feel like that's how he says hello kind of all the time.
0: Right, I just escaped.
20: Yeah. You literally just came out and told us.
2: It's his Christmas card, too.
23: Like, if he said that to me today, I'd be like, yeah, okay.
2: I can see that.
0: That's right.
2: Yeah, you look like it, yeah.
0: Wow. And then you left and he's still there.
20: And he was still there.
0: Yeah.
20: Probably still there now.
2: Never know.
0: Jan Capozzella's on. He's a DJ at Keepers Gentlemen's Club in Milford. I brought you there one night. Do you remember that?
2: Barely.
0: Yeah.
2: Because I was usually pretty hammered.
0: Oh, years.
2: Yeah, many years ago.
20: You guys got to come
0: now. It was before Jennifer.
2: Yeah, many years ago.
0: Yeah, so it was over 13 years
20: ago.
0: Bring
20: Jennifer. A lot of women come.
0: Yeah, we'll do that.
2: Right.
0: Yeah,
2: date night.
0: You know, she's that fun person where I could bring her to a fancy steakhouse, right, and then we could go anywhere after that, and we'll just have a good time.
2: Exactly.
20: Oh, yeah. You guys would have a good time.
0: We'd have a blast there. So I forgot what we were doing.
20: Would.
0: AJ and I were out bonding one night, and then we went in there. And
2: we were bar hopping. We just ended up there.
0: Right.
2: I remember that part.
0: Yeah, and then I went over to one of the dancers. I gave her like $40, and I said, get him.
2: Right. And then all of a sudden, I have someone who smelled like oranges and had a lot of glitter on them.
0: Yeah.
2: Yeah. And next
0: thing
2: you
0: went home smelling like oranges and glitter.
2: Yeah. I remember walking through my door, stripping and throwing everything in the washing machine.
0: Yeah, that's what you got to do.
2: Yeah.
23: The glitter.
2: Yep.
0: The glitter.
2: It just hangs on.
0: The glitter.
20: I was never there. Nobody seen me.
0: You must have glitter on you all the time, no?
20: No. I got some on me now.
23: Yeah. I'm sure we could find some.
2: We shook hands on my hand. There we go.
0: If you had to tell us about one night DJing in a strip club, what night would you tell us about?
20: Oh, my God. I have so many. I've been doing it so long.
0: I know. It's tough.
20: Oh, yeah. That's a.
2: What's your go-to story?
0: Yeah.
20: It was probably that one.
2: Gary Busey.
0: Yeah, Gary Busey's a good one.
2: Yeah.
0: That is a good one.
20: Absolutely.
23: Definitely stand out.
20: Yeah. I mean, I remember one time I had a stag party, and it was all firemen.
2: Oh, boy.
20: Yeah, it was all fire.
0: They know how to party.
2: Oh, yes, yeah, they do.
20: Definitely do.
2: Yep.
0: When you get a group of people, whether it be cops, military, firefighters, they do dangerous work together. They're in dangerous situations together.
2: Yeah.
0: You find this with nurses, too.
2: Yeah, they got blow off steam.
0: There's a bond there, and they need to blow off steam, and they know how to
20: Well, I don't know what happened, but, you know, you bring this guy who's getting married up onto the stage.
2: Yeah, the groom's
0: Okay.
20: And, you know,
0: here
20: we go. DJ, right. I start roasting them and,
2: right,
20: you know, talking all kinds of junk. And,
2: right.
20: You know, get the crowd going.
0: Yeah.
20: And I don't know what happened, all right, because I'm, you know, obviously mixing music at the same
0: time. You're busy. Yeah. You're working while this is all going on.
20: But all of a sudden, the Royal Rumble starts breaking out top of the fire, man.
2: Right.
20: With all the fire department, all
2: were
20: the
2: they fighting each fire other, department, or some all other, around. Somebody start with
0: was
2: that.
0: Was there another group, or was firefighters fighting firefighters?
20: No, the girls started fighting.
0: Oh,
20: on stage on top of the fire.
2: Okay.
0: Wait. So they bring the guy up, the guest of honor, up on stage, and then the girls start fighting
20: all
0: on stage.
20: Like 10 girls
0: with that guy.
20: Yes.
0: All right. So like,
20: no, not with the guy.
0: But they're fighting while he's there.
2: Okay.
20: Yes.
0: And I wonder if they're fighting over, like,
20: all around the stage.
2: Yeah.
0: I wonder if they're fighting over whose money this is.
2: Right. Yeah.
20: I don't know how it started.
2: Yeah.
20: I didn't see what, but all of a sudden bottles are going.
0: Oh, man.
2: And are the firemen loving this or what?
20: Oh, yeah. They were going. They thought
0: this is like fantasy material.
20: Yeah.
2: Right.
23: We didn't even have to put money down for this one.
2: We should probably hose them off.
0: Someone go out and get pudding.
2: Exactly. Right.
20: No, it was crazy. I had to jump on the stage, break them off.
2: Oh, wow.
20: Put them all in their corner, because that's what you got to do.
23: You over there.
0: Right. You've been a bad baby girl. In the corner.
2: You've been a very bad girl.
20: You
2: got to
20: separate
2: later.
20: Them. Right. You can't let them, because, women will keep going. They're worse than men fighting them. Yeah.
23: It's either that, or you got to just start playing the Rocky theme.
2: Exactly.
20: Hair pulling. I like the Benny Hill.
2: Right.
20: I've done that before.
0: Too, you played Benny Hill?
2: Oh, yeah, D-Sax?
0: While they're fighting?
20: Oh, yeah.
0: How often do they fight?
20: The women?
0: Yeah.
2: Like a couple times a week, or?
20: Well, in Bridgeport, a lot more than Milford. Milford's a lot more tamer place. Okay.
0: Yeah, Keepers is great.
2: Yeah, they have more arguments. Yeah, more.
20: Yeah. Bridgeport was the wild, wild west.
2: Yeah, bone to pick.
0: Yeah, and especially back then.
2: Yeah,
0: it was a different time.
2: Different time. Yeah, we're more civil now.
0: Jose and Shelton.
3: Hey, good morning, Chaz and AJ.
0: Morning. Hi, you have a keeper story?
3: Yeah, I have a lot of keepers. I'm a great customer at Keepers. They know me at Keepers.
0: All right. Does your wife of 30 years know you have a lot of stories from Keepers?
3: No, I was at Keepers a month ago.
0: Does your wife know?
3: The lady, no, that's the incognito.
2: We won't tell her. Okay.
3: Well, I always tell the wife what I need to tell her, when I need to tell her,
2: gotcha,
3: and why I need to tell her.
0: Right. Gotcha.
3: Other than that, I keep my Keepers night out private because...
0: All right, so pick a story, get to it, or I'm leaving.
3: Yeah, here's the story. I got a good story for Keepers. I took my son there a couple of months ago. Because I was trying to, introduce him to the real world.
2: Right. 21st birthday, son, here we go. Yes.
3: I got a 27-year-old son, and he's never been on a date.
0: Oh, okay, all right.
2: Okay, so yes.
0: It's like, I want to show you a little bit of what you're missing.
2: It happens, yes. Yeah, put down the video games.
3: Introduce him to the opposite sex.
2: Right.
3: You know what I mean.
0: Okay. Anyway.
2: Of course, yes.
3: So I'm there at Keepers trying to keep it on the download. Order a couple of drinks, then I called one of the dancers over. I said, could you give my son a lap dance? This is his first lap dance ever.
2: Yeah.
3: And he's a little shy, so, take it easy. So the young lady, very attractive, from Waterbury. I think most of the dancers are from Waterbury.
0: Get to the point.
2: Anyway, yeah.
3: So I said, could you give him a lap dance and... show him the facts of life. She said, I'll handle it from here.
2: The TV show?
0: Fact one and fact two.
2: Right, right.
3: And he came, and my son came back from that, and he goes, thanks, Dad. This is what I've been missing. I said, yeah, you got to get out. Son, you're 27. You're not getting any younger.
2: Yeah, you might have the house,
3: plus,
2: though.
3: Plus, me and Mom want him out the house so we can have a little fun together ourselves.
2: Exactly. You're a buzzkill. You're ruining Dad's action. Get the hell out.
3: So, I'm trying to get him out of the house without telling him I'm throwing him out of the house.
2: Yeah.
3: But anyway, he came back. Boy, he was a changed man.
2: Wow. Like,
0: Keepers changed his life.
2: Exactly. See, another happy customer.
0: There's an endorsement.
2: Exactly, right.
0: Keepers changed his life.
2: It'll change your life.
3: And then, because of that, I gave her a good tip. I won't reveal the amount.
0: What's a good tip?
3: And
0: what's a good tip?
3: She was like surprised she never seen a tip that big.
2: Okay.
3: Just put it this way. There was a couple of zeros attached to it.
2: Okay.
3: But other than that,
0: all right, what do you think that? $100?
2: $100.
0: $100.
2: Yeah, that's a good tip.
0: That's good.
2: I'll take that.
3: Deal with, in my wallet, I only keep bennies.
2: You only keep bennies.
0: Gotcha. Okay.
2: And where are you right now?
23: All right. I know. Why?
0: Yeah.
3: I strictly.
0: All right, we got to go.
3: Any place I go, my tips are always Benjamin.
2: That's good time.
0: All right. Well, that's good.
2: Right.
3: That's how I flow.
2: That's okay. Nice. That's how you roll. All right. That flow.
4: No, wait. Who's it?
0: Yeah.
2: Okay.
0: All right. That was a good story.
2: Good
0: Keepers
2: story.
0: Changed his son's life. 27 years old. Never been with a woman. Went there. Is like, I got to move out.
2: That's a T-shirt. Keepers will change your life.
0: Keepers will change your life.
20: Oh, there you go. Great place.
2: Yes.
0: Yeah.
20: Great place.
0: Stay for a second, all right, Jan?
20: Yeah, no problem.
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7: All right, we're doing strip club stories right now. We have one of Connecticut's premier strip club DJs here, Jan Capozzello. 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
1: Yay.
7: Which I brought AJ there one night.
1: Yes, you did.
7: We had a great time.
1: Yep.
7: And then we had Jose from Shelton on. He brought his 27-year-old son there.
1: Changed his life.
7: Changed his life.
1: Says it's a T-shirt, man.
7: Yeah, that is.
1: Keepers will change
7: Keepers
1: your life.
7: Keepers changed my life.
1: Yeah.
7: Teabag.
27: Guys, good day. How are you?
7: Good day.
1: Oh, Teabag. Interesting.
27: My buddy taught me a trick the other day. He's like, Kev, you ever go to the strip club, make sure you go to the bank and you get a whole bunch of twos. And I'm like, twos? He's like, yeah, when you throw them down, they look like fives, you know? And I'm like, oh, I'm so smart.
1: Okay, so you want to gyp the dancers.
27: Wow!
1: You want to gyp the dancers. The poor girls are working hard, and you want to gyp them.
7: Well.
27: Yeah, I've never done it. I got 4 kids. I'm married happily. But if right. I go to a stag party, I'm definitely going to try that, you know?
7: Yeah.
1: They still have twos out there?
23: You can get them at the bank.
7: You can wow. get them.
27: Yep. Yeah, you can get them at the bank. That and like the half dollars. You know, like, we always use it for the tooth fairy.
1: Gotcha.
7: All right. Thank you, T-Bag.
1: Nice. Two for two.
27: Thanks,
1: nice.
27: Guys. Have a great rest of the day.
1: You too. Thank you. Interesting.
7: Well, he sounds nice, but yeah. His name is T-Bag. And then he says that, and it's like, oh, I think that's what.
1: More like D-Bag.
7: Jan, look at this
0: 20, and tell me where you think this came from.
1: It's all folded.
0: Well, it's all
1: right.
0: What do you think is up with this?
1: Very folded.
20: Came out of the bathroom,
1: right?
4: Is that the one I gave you this morning?
0: It is.
1: Oh,
0: it's my Death Pool 20 from Ruth. Doesn't this look like it was on a stage?
1: Right.
4: What are you saying?
1: It was like origami.
0: It looks like it was like folded up and like origami. Stuffed in someone's bra.
23: It came out of the bra.
0: Wow.
23: That's exactly right.
1: See, that's a keeper right there.
4: I don't know where that was before I had it.
0: Okay.
23: I owe you mine. I'm going to get mine fresh from the ATM for you, though.
0: Thank you.
2: You know my life. Mine was crisp and clean and
4: I'm
2: fresh.
4: I'm sorry. I don't usually carry around cash.
2: Mine was boring.
23: That one's had a hard life already.
20: Passed around a little bit.
1: Yeah.
0: Ed?
6: Hey, happy Friday, guys.
0: You too.
1: Back at you.
0: Good, thanks.
6: So, I got a story about my oldest when he turned 21. I'm sorry, it wasn't Keepers. It was down in Scruples in Bridgeport.
1: Okay.
6: So, he was going to join the service. He was turning 21. So, we took him down. It was like all the uncles and the cousins. So, we get down there. It turns out my nephew knew the folks over there. So, they set us up in the side, all of us.
1: Uh-huh.
6: So, we had money ready. Saw the dancers coming up, and it's like money's coming out like it's being spit out of
1: it. Make it rain, yeah.
0: Oh, that's beautiful.
6: Yeah, and it was, oh, look at these guys. And all the dancers are coming towards us.
1: Yeah.
6: And then they decide to bring my son on the stage. And by that time, he was completely sloshed. You know where he was.
1: Yeah.
6: So they make him go down on all fours.
1: Okay.
6: They take his belt off.
1: That was an order, yes.
6: And they put him around his neck, and they start riding him like a horse. And it was like a bucking, the kid was just all over the place.
1: And where's the bad part?
6: Oh, my God. Well, the crazy part is when we got him home was that my brother-in-law and I were holding each side of him up because he couldn't stand.
1: Oh, yeah.
6: And then we opened up the door, and then my wife saw us.
1: Whoops.
6: And her eyes were like flames coming out. And
1: yeah,
6: my
1: not
6: brother-in-law said, hey, Ed, you're on your own. And and that was it. But it was an amazing experience for him from what he could remember.
1: Just drop and run.
6: Pretty much it.
23: Run away.
1: Wow.
0: All right. Thank you, man. Appreciate it.
20: Well, hey, I think I was the DJ for that.
1: Right. Oh, really?
20: Yes.
23: Oh, really? With you?
20: Yes, I was. You remember
1: riding horses?
0: You're listening to the story. Like, wait a minute.
1: Right.
2: We called him Soldier.
1: Yes.
0: Ken in Waterford.
10: Yeah, good morning.
1: How are you?
10: Yeah, good. No, I was just wanted to make a remark about the $2 bills. I was in Maine like 15 years ago building a McDonald's, and we went to a strip club, and that's all they gave out was $2 bills, so you didn't tip them a dollar.
1: Right.
10: Like you go to the bar, and you buy a drink, they give you all your change back in $2 bills.
1: That's good, though.
10: The ATM was the same way. It spit out $2 bills, not 20s. It spit out $2 bills.
1: Right. That's funny.
10: I just thought that was weird. And right next door was the Topless Donut Shop.
1: Nice.
2: The Topless Donut Shop.
1: Yeah.
2: Order the Boston Cream. Watch what happens.
10: The donuts were like $5 a piece.
1: Damn.
10: At the Topless Donut Shop. But it was right next door to the... It was like part of the building.
0: Wow, what
10: the strip club was
0: genius.
10: In.
0: Genius.
23: What's the name of the donut place?
10: It's just outside of Portland. And I can't remember. It's been 15 years.
23: It's got to be one of the most creative names.
1: Yeah, it's called Dunk Your Donut.
10: I don't remember what the name of the place was, but it's funny, too, because one of the guys from that I worked with, he wasn't from this country, but he found it, and he's like, oh, we got to go, man. We got to go. And so we went, and it was hysterical, man. And we went for breakfast the next day, and they're walking around topless. No nipple rings, no tassels, no nothing. They're just hanging out.
1: Here's your cruller. I already got one. Thank you.
10: Yeah, that's gross, man.
1: Wow. Damn, man.
0: Well, Ed, thank you.
10: That's amazing. I listen to you guys all the time, and I just got out of the hospital. I was in the hospital for 2 weeks, but I was listening to you on my phone.
1: Oh, man. God. Are you better now?
0: Glad you're up.
10: Yeah, I'm better now. Yeah.
1: Awesome.
10: I had some lung problems. I had fluid around my lungs. And it's hard for me to breathe. I got bad breathing problems.
1: Gotcha.
10: Been going on for the last 15 years.
1: Don't go to that donut shop yet.
23: Yeah. Pastries.
1: Right.
0: Yeah, you're not ready for a topless donut shop right now.
10: Oh, no. Christ, I haven't been to a strip bar in probably 10 or 15 years now. I haven't been.
0: All right.
10: And actually, the last time I went, my wife actually went with me.
0: No, that's cool.
10: Well, there was a bunch of us. We went out.
0: I got
10: to
0: go.
1: Yeah, but thank you.
0: I got to go.
10: You got to go. Yeah. All right. See you, bye.
0: Thank you, man. All right, do you remember the story that was circulating this week with the fake showgirls in Vegas? And they grabbed some money from, they were taking pictures. They're yeah. so, they're kind of like the Cookie Monster or the Spider-Man right. in Times Square.
2: Yeah.
0: But they dress as showgirls.
2: Yeah.
0: And then there was an occurrence where there was a fight over money with some tourists.
2: Yeah.
0: And I mean, it was a brawl.
4: Yeah.
0: And
4: yeah.
0: like shirts got ripped off.
2: Knockdown drag out.
0: It was a knockdown drag out thing.
2: Yeah.
0: So probably three times ago when I was in Vegas visiting Young Chaz, we had that happen to us.
2: Oh, really?
0: There was not a drag out fight.
2: No.
0: But we saw it. We're walking down the old Vegas.
2: Okay.
0: This is the place that the Rat Pack made famous.
2: Yeah.
0: This area of Vegas.
2: Very storied. Yes.
0: And we're walking down and here yeah. are these fake showgirls.
2: Right.
0: And I'm like, what a great picture this is with fake Vegas, with old Vegas in the background, fake right. showgirls with us.
2: Yeah.
0: So we take a picture. No one says when you're about to take a picture, we want X amount of money.
2: Yeah.
0: No, it's after the picture. They're like, wait a minute, where are you going? And then they started fighting.
2: Oh, really? Wow.
0: Young Chaz is on the phone live from Vegas now. Hello.
11: Hello, good morning.
0: Hey,
11: good morning.
0: You remember that?
11: Oh, I remember it. And I remember them just snatching the money right out of your hand and said, thank you.
0: Yes, because I was much? Only going to give them 10.
2: And?
0: And I think I had, it was like 20 or 40 bucks.
2: Yeah,
0: and they
2: change.
0: Just ripped it out of my hand.
2: Right.
0: And they were like, thanks, and walked away. Yeah, I felt like I was robbed.
2: Yeah.
23: I mean, it sounds like you were.
0: I felt like I was robbed.
23: I would agree.
2: But robbed by showgirls.
0: Yeah. I was robbed.
2: You're robbed by showgirls, though. So
0: fake showgirls.
2: That's okay. Still yeah. works. Yeah. Wasn't a mugger.
11: And I'm sure they do it because they know you're not going to make a scene or something.
2: Yeah.
11: But, well, the other people learned that's not always the case.
0: I think it's the same girls because I saw what they were wearing on their heads. It's all the same colors.
2: Gotcha.
0: So either right. this is, it's like dressing like Spider-Man.
2: It was purple feather.
0: And they just use those colors because those are, you know, some Vegas showgirl colors.
2: Yeah.
0: Or it's the same girls.
2: Right. Why don't you run? They can't run in heels.
0: I should have.
2: Yeah.
0: But what are some of the weird things you see just walking around Vegas?
11: I was at the bar one time and a guy showed up in a full gimp suit. Do you oh, guys wow. know what that is?
0: Yeah.
23: From Pulp Fiction.
0: Yeah, exactly.
23: Pulp
0: Fiction. Yeah. That's where I learned what that is.
2: It's not easy to look to pull off. But
23: in
2: yeah.
23: Vegas?
2: Yeah.
23: He walked yeah. in from outside?
11: Ooh. Yep.
2: It stays in Vegas, bar. Though.
4: It's hot there.
2: Yeah.
11: Yeah. And he, I went up to him and talked to him because I was like, you know what? Why not? And
2: opportunity arises, man.
23: This
2: go
23: is easily
2: it.
23: The most interesting person that's here.
2: Yes.
11: Yeah. And he told me he was in that since 8 in the morning, and it was 4 in the morning the next day.
2: Wow. Like, imagine he took it off.
0: Did he escape something, or what happened? What was his day like? Was he like, I'm picturing that. Him like in an office, like typing.
2: Yeah. Right. Yeah. Accountant, numbers cruncher.
0: Yeah.
2: Yeah.
0: Going
2: yeah.
0: to get his car washed.
2: Yeah. Like a boiling bag. Yuck.
0: Doing some shopping.
2: Yeah. Exactly. Right.
0: The
2: right.
0: grocery store.
2: Right. Counseling children.
0: Having a conversation at the tomato place. Right. You know, like, hey, well, what do you think? With an old lady well, having yeah, a conversation
2: exactly.
0: with an old lady
2: right.
0: over tomatoes.
23: Putting right. gas in his car.
2: Right.
23: Gas just in the car. Standing at the pump.
2: Do you have any English cucumbers?
0: Yeah.
2: Good.
0: Yeah. I'll have $10 pump three and a pack of Marlboro Lights, please.
2: Yes, sir.
23: Oh,
2: yeah.
23: Sorry. Hold on.
2: Right. I got to stop by church for a second.
0: Yeah. Oh, my gosh.
11: I just couldn't imagine using the how do you use the bathroom in that? Like, you have to take the whole suit off?
2: There's no, like, little hatch?
0: Right.
11: I didn't ask.
2: Yeah.
0: And then, did you ask? Did you ask why he was wearing it?
11: Yeah. Well, that's his, like, he's into that lifestyle. And
2: right.
11: he said his, like, you know, I think he's, like, submissive. And his master told him to wear it all day.
2: Oh, gotcha.
11: And,
2: right.
11: I was like,
2: and you gotta do it.
11: All right.
2: Yeah, tell you.
0: Yeah. Now, was his master involved in a fantasy football league? Or? Right.
11: I don't think so.
0: That's wild.
2: Dermatologist.
0: That's,
2: yeah.
0: Boy, that's a good sub, right? If the master says, wear this all day, and
2: yeah.
0: you do.
2: And you do, yeah, no.
11: And go out in public and just live your normal life.
23: Go buy pears.
2: In yeah. that heat.
0: Yeah.
2: In that heat. Oh.
0: In the heat.
2: Yeah. Probably saw mushroom cloud and took it off.
0: Yeah.
2: Yeah.
11: Yeah, yeah, and it was summer. And Vegas is not like a
2: yeah, it's not cool.
11: forgiving summer heat.
2: No.
11: So...
4: Wow. Slimy.
0: Like I'd be sausage. Afraid I'd get into a car accident or something. And then,
2: yeah, not good for them either. I can play out of a suit. A big condom for

0: pretty. And I was like, oh.
1: All right.
2: We got live one.
1: I'm going to turn around. Here we go. Hello, pretty.
0: And I was like, you are pretty, miss. What's going on? And she was telling me that her baby daddy is cheating on her, and she left, and they're up the street, and she told me to go yell at them. And I was like, yeah, I'll go do that. And right at the end of our conversation, she's like, do you have a dollar? And I was like, nah, I don't keep cash on me. And she was like, well, I'm tired of walking. Can I have your bike? And I was like,
1: well, you know, if you don't ask, you don't get.
3: You know, you were so nice. She thought, let me see what I can get here.
1: Right, yeah. I'll try anything. Yeah.
3: I like how she started with the dollar.
1: Right.
3: Then went to the bike instead of starting with the bike.
1: Yeah.
3: And then going to the dollar.
1: Yeah, she ramped up.
0: Yeah.
3: Hmm.
0: Well, she's like, you don't have cash, but I see you got a bike.
3: Right.
4: I just stole this one. Sorry.
3: The dollar is the easiest ask.
1: Yeah.
3: Yeah. So, all right. Well, I'll let you go back to, do you go back to sleep now? It's like 6:36 in the morning.
0: I got to go to work.
1: Gotcha.
3: All right. Give Pumpkin some lovin's for me.
0: I will. She's right. Staring at me from outside.
3: All right. Love you.
0: Love you.
3: All right.
5: Jazz and AJ. 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
4: All right, so this will be fun for all of you in a Let's Make Fun of Keith and How He's the Worst. It is another edition of Keith is Not a Real Man Top 5.
5: Oh, joy.
4: The top 5 things I learned from my most recent flat tire.
5: Oh.
4: Now, if we recall, I still don't know how to change one. Yeah. That is the important thing to remember going into this top 5.
5: You should learn, though, yes.
4: Clearly, I should learn. Okay, number 5. Do not drive to the airport like an insane, crazy person.
5: Okay.
4: So, was I late for the flight? I was not. Was I worried that I wouldn't make it through security? Nope. I've got TSA pre-check.
5: Okay.
4: Was there any reason for me to barrel into the garage at top speed? No. And just a nut who has to get parked and get through security for two hours to sit there.
6: I have to beat the crowd.
4: Yeah. I have to be like, it was like a Wednesday.
5: Okay.
4: So I come in at 100 miles an hour and I smash into the curb when I'm trying to turn into the garage.
5: Yeah.
4: And I was like, that will be fine. So number 4, I was not fine. So I'm going up the garage and it's like, and I was like, oh, this tire is not right.
5: Done. Yes, it's last
4: so
5: moment.
4: Number 4 is take care of the problem right away.
5: Okay.
4: So I get out of the car, 100% flat.
5: Yes.
4: I parked it, and I said, we'll deal with it later, and I walked right into the airport. Now, remember, I have 2.5 hours to my flight.
5: You do, yeah.
4: Like, I could have done this then. I'm gone for 3 days. The whole time, I'm worried about this tire.
5: Right.
4: Like, the whole 3 days, that's all I'm thinking.
5: How will
4: tire,
5: I change this when
4: what,
5: I do?
4: Yeah,
6: you
4: what
6: can't
4: if I
6: have
4: that?
6: Anyone go and fix it for
4: no,
6: you?
4: No, I don't. Ooh. Like, I don't have any, like, these kids
6: you
4: are
6: don't
4: useless.
6: Have guys.
4: I don't have, like, randoms that are going to drive to Bradley.
6: Kevin can't change a tire.
4: I don't think Kevin can change a tire.
5: Yeah, okay, so it's 2 we need to learn.
4: And then I'm like, oh, what if it's raining when I get back? Like, what am I going to do that? Like, 3 days.
5: Get wet.
4: Number 3, AAA. I have AAA. I pay for it every year because I'm incapable of doing anything.
5: Good.
4: and you can schedule them now. Okay, great. So I discovered that the second day I'm away, because I am literally telling everybody about this flat tire, all of which said, like, well, you don't know how to change a flat tire. I was like, that doesn't matter to this story.
5: Even the women said that, yeah.
4: So my flight lands at 2. I book in their stupid window 3 to 5. So I get off the plane, and I'm like, this is going to be great. I'm going to get off the plane. There they're going to be. Bang, I'm on the road. Your technician will be there around 6. And I said, that is 4 hours. I don't want to hang at this dumb airport for 4 hours. So I said, you'll be proud of me. I'm going on YouTube and I'm doing this.
5: Nice.
4: No. I'm figuring out men have done this for 100 years.
5: I am one of those men.
4: Yes. I can do it. Number 2, the spare tire is not always in the trunk.
5: No.
4: Did you guys know that?
5: No.
4: Because I definitely didn't.
5: Yeah.
4: The tire is sometimes under the car.
5: Yes, it is.
6: Yes.
4: You know that? You knew that?
7: It's the worst place, but it's so impossible to get it out.
5: Two of my vehicles have that, yes.
4: I'm taking apart the trunk,
5: right,
4: and I was like, there's no tire. I go, what am I going to do? And then I go on YouTube, and it's like, in the Hyundai Santa Fe, the tire's underneath. I go, no. So I get on the ground, and I'm like, there it is.
5: Yep.
4: And then it's like pullers and levees and a whole bunch of things to get
6: it
4: down.
6: Is it a full-size tire or a spare?
4: No, it's a donut.
5: Okay. Gotcha.
4: So, and not a pumpkin donut.
5: Right.
4: Like, not the kind that I'm into.
5: You love donuts.
7: So I like that you're on, like, they have a manual for the car.
4: The manual's, like, basically in French.
5: There's pictures.
4: So.
5: There's pictures.
4: I get the tire down. There's not pictures in my manual. I get the tire down, and I'm proud of myself, and then I can't figure out what to do. So I get the parking attendant and I say, hey, man, can you help me change this tire? Now, the number one thing from this list, carry cash. So I don't ever have cash. Right, I have no cash on me right now.
5: Right, right, right.
4: There is no cash anywhere in my life.
5: Yeah, mail him a check.
4: So the parking attendant guy helps me. Yes. And we do it as a team. Like, I was actively involved. I was really proud of myself.
5: He did the work. He watched.
6: What were you doing?
4: I took off the bolts.
6: Lug nuts.
4: Yep. Lug nuts.
5: Right.
4: He jacked the car up. That was the part that I was real iffy on. I took the tire off. Right. I put it in the trunk.
5: Did you say jack me up?
4: I put the donut on. I, you know, screwed it back in.
5: Nice.
4: But at this point, I got to give this guy some money,
5: yes,
4: right?
5: Yes, you do, yeah.
4: I have $16 total. I think this is a $50 to $75 adventure for this guy.
6: Yeah.
4: I have $16. I fold it like you're going to do Coke. I fold it like that.
5: Right.
4: And I hand it to him, and I say, buddy, this has been awesome. And I jump in the car, and I drive away as fast as possible. So he doesn't know how much I gave him.
7: So hit never a second curve, and now do it!
4: Right.
6: So never he went right to that security camera, got your plate, and the next time you come in, you'll find your car flat.
5: All four times.
4: So the real lesson, besides carry cash, is I should totally learn how to do this.
5: Yes.
4: And I think I'm close. I think I'm halfway there.
5: You
4: if
5: got
4: I
5: the basics.
4: Can figure out the jack tire, the putting the car up,
5: right.
4: I think I'm there.
5: Hmm. Go back to your French manual.
6: Yeah. Well, sounds like a bit next week. Right. Keith in the parking lot with a car and a jack.
4: Right. And then it falls on me, and then that's the end.
5: Look under the idiot.
4: Right. So that's it, guys. Thank you.
6: Thank you.
2: Jazz and AJ. Trentolo and Trentolo. Commander Keith. Top five. Jazz and AJ. In the morning.
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16: Oh, man.
6: Oof, another great week.
7: Yay.
6: Thank you for listening. Thank you for calling. Want to thank Jan, the strip club DJ, for coming in.
7: Thank you.
6: Great stories. Great dude.
7: Yep.
6: And, man, who knew that Jose from Shelton changed his son's life?
7: See?
6: By bringing him to Keepers in Milford.
7: It'll change your life.
6: How about that?
7: There you go. Get those t-shirts going.
6: Yeah. Yep. Let's see. Monsters Ball, the Chaz and AJ Legends of Fear Monsters Ball. These tickets are flying.
7: Yes.
6: I'm not sure if we'll have any left on Monday.
7: Jump on it.
6: Do it.
7: Do it.
6: Find some time today or over the weekend. Weekend might be cutting it close, but
7: yeah.
6: Find some time. So it's a great party. It's happening Friday, October 23rd at Paradise in Ansonia. It's great parking. But we got Shameless playing. Yeah. It's a crazy, crazy, crazy night. And $1,000 costume contest.
7: Yep.
6: So tickets are only $15. WPLR.com. Final thoughts, AJ.
7: They're called lug bolts, lug nuts, not bolts.
5: I'm going home now.
6: I hate when you're trying to make someone sound stupid, know, and then you say something
7: and
6: stupid.
7: And I boomerang it on myself.
17: Exactly. I enjoyed it.
7: Right. I'm glad you enjoyed it. Guess what's been loosened on your vehicle?
6: I hate when it happens to me. I love when it happens to you.
7: No, it's awesome. Mm. It won't be on his car later on.
6: All right.
7: I have a four-way wrench, and I'm not afraid
6: to
7: use it.
6: Do it again? Final thoughts, AJ?
7: They're called lugs, not bolts.
6: Lug nuts.
7: It's great. I left it alone.
6: We're good.
7: Yeah.
6: This All right. Bruce?
7: First time, yeah.
18: Keep it on the download.
7: Yes.
6: Phil?
17: What are you, Frankenstein with those lug bolts out of your neck?
6: Chaz and AJ.
19: AJ, I remembered my stripper name. Thumb Tit Ginger. Everybody's high room.
7: Oh, you missed it.
6: Chaz and AJ.
19: When Commander Keith's tire went flat, did it sound like a Chester Cheeks fart? Oh!
17: Oh!
7: Oh! Oh! Unbelievable.
6: Chaz and AJ.
20: Yes, hi. I would like a number 19, the Feetloaf, please. Put it under AJ.
6: Chaz and AJ.
7: What the hell does that mean?
17: Feetloaf.
6: A Feetloaf. Oh.
7: Huh?
6: Chaz and AJ.
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1: Hey, it's Mike Lampetino. 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

Tickets have already been on sale for the last couple of weeks since the end of September. It's 99.1 PLR. Happy Friday. But if you didn't get a chance to see the Back to the Beginning Ozzy farewell show, it's coming to theaters October the 28th. You can start to see it.

0: All right. I'm not a runner. I've never attempted a marathon. I have a lot of respect for people who do. That is some kind of dedication. So, good for you. It's 99.1 PLR. My name is Phil. Is pickle juice something that helps you during a marathon? I'm just trying to understand why this is happening. So the Chicago Marathon is going to be happening this weekend, and the runners that are participating have been told ahead of time, hey, along the route, look for folks handing out pickle shots, pickle juice shots. Is that supposed to help you in some way? What am I missing about the pickle juice?
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All right, we won't be taking a direct hit. That is the good news. There is a hurricane. It's going to come this way, but after it's no longer a hurricane. It's 99.1 PLR. Scott Haney was on with Chaz and AJ this morning. Says, prepare for rains.

0: Well, today and tomorrow are supposed to be not just good, but excellent weather days. So if you're looking for something to do, we have an option. The 99.1 PLR Fright Nights are back. That's right. I mean, it's the month of October, spooky season, whatever you're calling it. All month we'll be stopping at the best and scariest Halloween attractions and events in Connecticut. And this weekend we'll be at the Legends of Fear in Shelton tonight from 7 to 9 p.m. Tomorrow, also from 7 to 9 p.m. If you haven't joined yet, Legends of Fear celebrating their 30th anniversary this year. They take this very seriously. They try to have fun for everybody in the family. It's a great time if you haven't been, so please join us tonight and tomorrow night from 7 to 9 p.m. both nights. Legends of Fear in Shelton.
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1: All right, and now we have an opportunity for you to win a four-pack of tickets to walk the Hollow Trail at Legends of Fear. 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You can win passes right now. 203-882-WPLR is the number to call. 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Caller 9 gets the guess first. 203-882-9.

And your girlfriend said knowing all the albums that came out in 1994 wasn't cool. Guess the year, win the prize. 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

0: Hello, this is PLR. You are caller number 9, and you will get to guess first today. What's your first name? Where are you calling from?
1: First name's Joe, East Haven.
0: Joe in East Haven. What's going on today? How are you?
1: I'm great, sir. 1985?
0: 1985. You're doing even better now, buddy. You're exactly right.
1: Awesome.
0: Congratulations. Awesome.
1: Thank you.
0: 4-pack of tickets for you to walk the Hollow Trail at Legends of Fear in Shelton. Have you been before?
1: Yes, my daughter fortunately works there.
0: Oh, does she really?
1: She's one of the scarers, lying ticket people.
0: I love it. Oh, man.
1: So it'll give me a chance to go see her.
0: Excellent. And you can bring 3 other people with you now.
1: Great.
0: Excellent. Let's talk about 1985 while I got you here for a moment. What comes to mind when you think of that year?
1: Ugh. Junior year of high school.
0: Yeah. Okay. So what are you doing at that time? How you keeping time outside of school?
1: I was basically working a lot.
0: Oh, you're working already. So you're more responsible than I was then.
1: That's funny.
0: Are you driving already at this point? Do you have your own car? First car?
1: Oh, yes. That's why I was working.
0: Yeah.
1: The car.
0: What was the first one?
1: My first car was an actual car that my grandfather gave me. It was my great-grandmother's car, a Plymouth Duster.
0: You know what? It's one of those things you get made fun of for like a week, and then everybody realizes how well taken care of your grandparents' car usually was that you get,
1: yeah.
0: And then everybody's jealous.
1: Exactly.
0: I love it. All right, let me put you on hold. We're going to be with you shortly to get the information off the air.
1: Thank you.
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By the way, thank you to all of you healthy people who are runners that helped me uncover the mystery here. It's 99.1 PLR. You got a couple marathons going on, actually, this weekend. I know Hartford's got one. The big one out in Chicago as well. And there in Chicago, they're going to be handing out pickle juice shots to the runners. I couldn't understand why they would do such a thing. Apparently, that's a cramping, remedy. You drink pickle juice to help your crampy legs.

0: 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Paradise Restaurant and Banquet Hall in Ansonia. We got live music on hand that evening from Shameless. 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Thank you. 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

That's their first ever live performance and concert in Iceland. That's pretty cool. 2003, the Foo Fighters. It's 99.1 PLR. This is your live lunch. We do this every single day at noon. That was part of their release, Everywhere But Home, focusing mostly on their concerts that they do abroad. I do love when they're here locally, though. And apparently last time they came to the Mohegan Sun Arena, I wasn't in the audience for this one, but I heard from other folks that they would like to attempt a residency. It'll be a couple years before that happens.

0: Well, the wonderful thing about the internet is we have access to so much information now. Of course, the terrible thing about the internet is we have access to so much information now. It's 99.1 PLR. My name is Phil. What the hell am I talking about? Well, flights. If you're going to be traveling for the holidays specifically, there is a date coming up that you're going to want to have circled, saved with notifications to get the best price on flights. Sometimes there's just no way around it. It's the easiest way to get where you want to go fastest. It doesn't mean that it's cheap. And especially now, people who run airlines are aware that we know what the days are to buy. So they use that against us. October 23rd is exactly 34 days before all of the holiday season starts. And apparently that is the magic number on when you should start trying to find tickets at the best possible price for you, the consumer.
1: Friday, October 23rd, get spooky, get weird, wear next to nothing.
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1: 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Right off exit 51 off 95 under the giant American flag.
4: 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Yeah.

Thank you. We would love to see you again. That was like the last message for AC/DC walking off the stage last Friday, a week ago, with the Foo Fighters opening up for them at MetLife. It's 99.1 PLR. I don't think you can call this most recent tour they did anything but a massive success. So I hope we see you again too, guys.

0: giving away $1,000 a day in free gas, $20,000 in all for the month of October. You have another opportunity to win that coming up in just a couple minutes with Mr. Mike Lapatino, the Hall of Famer. If you want to stick it to the gas pump, wouldn't we all? We're giving away some free gas. 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

0: 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Legend. Love his music.
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0: Yeah, if you love the music, Led Zeppelin. Well, you know what I'm going to talk about? I'm going to talk about two great shows that are coming up. One is Get the Led Out, always doing a great job of doing all the studio cuts from Led Zeppelin. They're going to be at the Oakdale Theater November the 21st. And another great band is Les Zeppelin, the all-female Led Zeppelin band. Boy, they're real, real good. They're going to be at District Music Hall, and that's going to be in January 22nd, down there in Norwalk. Going on this afternoon, coming up in about 45 minutes in the next step. The next step at 2, we get a band play a big hit, then we do a deeper cut. I have the band Heart coming up at 2-3 o'clock. It's all about the 80s and the PLR 180, remembering the late John Lennon on his birthday today too. We'll do that at 3 o'clock. 4 o'clock, it's all about the 90s with a 4 o'clock flannel. And then at 5:30, play Guess That Riff, win tickets to see A Perfect Circle with special guest The Cult, gonna be up at the Mohegan Sun April 28th. I'll have your tickets coming up at 5:30 in Guess That Riff.
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Yeah, this was a super big hit for these guys. Never realized it that much, but from the album, the sixth studio album called 1984, Jump, was their biggest single to date. Then after that, David Lee Roth left the band. He did come back in 2012 for A Different Kind of Truth. I just checked the website. No dates for Alice in Chains or Jerry Cantrell. I don't think we'll see anything until 2027, as we get to Alice in Chains right now. 99.1 BLR.

0: Good.
1: Yeah, there's another brothers band for you, too. The band Cage the Elephant, Ain't No Rest for the Wicked. That's coming off their debut album, too, back in 2006. Yeah, Matt Schultz and Brad Schultz, the two guys behind that band, Cage the Elephant. Great band there, too. Mike Lapentino with you. Just a beautiful Friday afternoon, and it's going to be a beautiful Friday night, too. And I'll tell you, head down to Fright Nights that we're doing not only tonight, but tomorrow night, too. All month long, stopping at the best and scariest Halloween attractions. And there's a whole bunch of them in Connecticut. Ones that we love is Legends of Fear. 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

0: 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One essential song, and then the next step. Lappy will take you a bit deeper into their catalog.
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2: Yeah, got together back in 1974. Their debut album came out in 1975. It was called Dreamboat Annie. And it gave us songs like Dreamboat Annie, Magic Man, and this one with a deeper cut. Oh, we like to call the next step coming up next with Heart and Crazy on You. 99.1 PLR, the next step at 2 with Heart.

Yeah, such a great album. That was the third one from the band Heart. We played a cut off the debut album, and then they had the album after that called Magazine, which is a good album, but this one really put these guys on the map. The album called Little Queen, and Kick It Out. It's Heart there, 99.1 PLR. And tonight, Ann Wilson's going to be at the Ridgefield Playhouse, and I'm pretty sure that show is sold out as we get to Metallica right now. 99.1 PLR. Give me fuel, give me

0: Yeah, Metallica at the Sphere in Vegas, the Venetian Hotel. What a great venue, too. The Sphere, Metallica will be there. 24 dates. They've already done a couple so far. That tour goes up until March 13th, I believe. Of course, they do take a break in November, November 19th and 21st, because they're going to be at Mohegan Sun. I think both shows are sold out, but you may want to check the box office for ticket availability. But that's a show you certainly don't want to see. How about the weather? All this week, it's just been absolutely beautiful. I may see some clouds on Sunday, but that's okay. We've had a great week of weather, and it'll be a great night tonight too to go out to Legends of Fear. We're going to be there tonight and tomorrow night from 7 to 9.
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1: 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Just looking at the website for Foreigner. Boy, they're heading dates. These guys are playing a lot. Their farewell tour began like a few years ago. It's going to wrap up November of this year. Then they pick it up in 2027 with dates going right into October of 2027. A couple of dates close to us will be at the Beacon Theater on April the 27th of 2027 and Capitol Theater on April the 30th. Of 2027, two venues that are great to go to as we get to Foreigner right now. 99.1 PLR.

0: Yeah, certainly a perfect album from those guys, too. 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
1: You know, I was just figuring out how much $1,000 would be to me to fill up my car. And I think it would last me about 3.5, almost 4 months. Not too shabby, huh? Well, I can't win, but you can. 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When the moon in the sky hits you like a pizza pie, right? Moon, right now to 203-882-9757. 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The word is moon. The text number, 203-882-9757.
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1: He would have been 86 today. I'm talking about John Lennon on his birthday. We lost him 46 years ago, murdered in New York City. An album that came out after his death, and it was released in 1984. It was called Milk and Honey, and a great song from that album. And he's got so many great songs, too, as Remember Mr. John Lennon on his birthday with Nobody Told Me. 99.1 PLR.

0: music from Green Day, Idol this year, 2026. Busy year, the end, 2025. And a movie that came out, too, in late 2025 at the Toronto International Film Festival. It came through here. It was over at the Marquee Theater in Tremble. Maybe a few days a week. I don't know. Nimrods is the name of it. I'm trying to find it on the cable or on the, you know, I don't know, Netflix or Amazon. I got all those at home. I just got to search for it. But the premise of it sounds pretty good. It's about a three-piece band that get invited to open up for Green Day, another three-piece band. And I guess all the trials and tribulations that go along to it. These guys have a terrific sense of humor. They really do. Anyhow, you know, I want to make mention, you know, the other night I was very, very honored, and I hate talking about myself. I really do. But it was such a great, great honor. The Connecticut Broadcast Association inducting me into the Hall of Fame. Jimmy Koplik, of course, making the presentation and then getting my balls busted by everybody because the speech was too long. Well, you know, I was so honored by this that I really wanted to give, you know, the audience, you know, background of, you know, probably people haven't heard of me, and they said, who's this guy up here? And so I wanted to give him my radio background. It was, you know, 50 years, you know, it takes more than 5 minutes. But nonetheless, we're going to address that probably with a podcast coming up soon. But I do want to thank all on our social media, Facebook and Instagram. I mean, all the people that said thanks. I guess we've really known each other for that long. 40 years of PLR, you know. So I guess we really have become good friends. Right? And on a beautiful day like today, I'm telling you, I just love it. I'm at the top of the world. But as I said, I really hate to, you know, being in the spotlight like that. But it was certainly one of the greatest honors, of my life. So I thank you all for those great, great compliments. And maybe a podcast is coming soon.
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6: Our Parkway, Route 15 southbound, an accident between exit 36 and exit 34 has things backed up over the Sikorsky Bridge. On the Wilbur Cross northbound, a long line of cars from exit 38 going all the way up to the tunnel. On 95, you got volume delays on both sides through Brantford, East Haven, southbound through Long Wharf, and northbound through Milford, Orange, and West Haven. Route 8 north, you have residual delays in Derby and Ansonia from earlier issues that have been cleared. 84 eastbound, crawling exit 16 through the Mixmaster in Waterbury. Traffic report is powered by Aleve. When traffic slows you down, pain can make the ride even longer. With just one pill, Aleve provides up to 12 hours of pain relief so you can put pain in the rear view. Use as directed. 99.1 PLR Connecticut traffic.
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man, those guys had a pretty big tour this past year. Motley Crue going out with Tesla and Extreme. That's coming to a close there, too. Surprise, no more dates for Pearl Jam. They opened up that festival they have out in Dana Point, California, the Ohana Festival. We gave away a trip to that festival last year, too. It was a really nice part of the country there out there in Southern California, Dana Point. But man, they got Eddie's doing a couple of dates down in Brazil, and that's it so far. So maybe they're planning something for 2025 with the Pearl Jam. 99.1 VLR.

outside the game. If you know what I'm talking about, just let me know if you wanna go to that home out on the range. They got a lot of nice girls.

0: Such a great song. Such a great band, too. Family band there, the Follow-All Brothers. Well, three brothers and one cousin with Kings of Leon. And their biggest song there, too, Sex on Fire. Coming off the 2008 album Only by the Night. Kings of Leon, great band. 99.1 Peel. I know their manager. The manager, Andy, such a one of the nicest guys you'd ever want to meet, too. Also does Tedeschi Trucks. Just a terrific guy. Let's see what's going on. Let's see what's happening here. We've got, I lost my page. Here I am, right? Lost my page on the script. Do you realize that it's 2 weeks from tonight? I can't believe it. It's coming up so fast. I'm talking about the Chaz and AJ's Legends of Fear Monster Ball. Tickets are going fast, about 75% sold out. We had a meeting last night. They were talking about that, and they said there's about 25% of the tickets still available. Once again, it's 2 weeks from tonight. Don't wait. Don't wait, you know, and think, well, let me come up with a costume, and then I'll get the tickets. No, that's the other way around. Get the tickets, and then start working on a costume. And if it's a group, and you get voted best group costume, you get $1,000. And it's not $1,000 in prizes. It's $1,000 in cash. Well, maybe they give you a check, but it's $1,000 is what it is. And best individual costume is $500. You got live music from the band Shameless. It's going to be 2 weeks from tonight. Paradise Restaurant, Banquet Hall in Ansonia. 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
2: Nara Parkway southbound accident remains between exit 36 and exit 34 has things backed up over the Sikorsky Bridge. Wilbur Cross northbound had a long line of cars from Route 34 up to the tunnel. In New Haven, 91 south over 20 minutes from exit 6 down through the merge and through Long Wharf. And on 95 northbound side, you have heavy congestion delays Milford, Orange, and West Haven, and on the other side of the bridge going through East Haven. And on Route 1, we have a closure between Hammonessa Connector and Hull Street because of a crash. 84 eastbound side Corral lane off exit 16 through the Mixmaster in Waterbury. Traffic report is powered by Aleve. When traffic slows you down, pain can make the ride feel even longer. With just one pill, Aleve provides up to 12 hours of pain relief so you can put pain in the rear view. Use as directed. 99.1 PLR Connecticut traffic.
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4 o'clock flannel, 99.1 PLR, coming off the debut album from a band that got together back in 1993 from San Francisco, California. The band is Third Eye Blind. You may recognize the band name by Semi-Charmed Life. We play a lot. But this was a deeper cut from that debut album, and it's called How It's Gonna Be. 3 and R Blind, 99.1 PLR. Let's see, Seven Mary Three. Oh, look at it. We got bands with numbers. Third Eye Blind to Seven Mary Three. No longer together. They kind of parted ways back in 2012, but go to this great song from those guys too, called Cumbersome. 4 o'clock final, all about the 90s. 99.1 PLR.

0: 4 o'clock flannel. All about the 90s with Rage Against the Machine, Sleep Down the Fire. You know, people ask me a lot, hey, who's your favorite band? What's your favorite artist? And you know, when I think about it, I've got so many that it changes every day. Lately, I've been on a big rage kick, been listening to a lot of Rage Against the Machine. You know, I love that band. Zach sounds awesome. Of course, Mr. Morello there on guitar. It doesn't get better than that, but that's been actually my favorite for the past couple of days. And then I'll change up, then I'll put on, like, you know, Little Feet Waiting for Columbus. Or something. It changes daily, all on my mood, but right now it's definitely a rage. It's been a Rage Against the Machine for me. Let's see. You like the 90s at 9? Well, let me get to that in a second. 4 o'clock flannels do 3 songs from the 90s, Monday through Friday at 4. And then on Friday, Johnny Kamal does 90s at 9 every night. But tonight, it's an extended version. It's an old hour's worth, starting at 9 o'clock tonight with my old buddy there, John Kamal. Well, let's talk about some Halloween movies, man. I'm telling you, this is my favorite time of year. As far as movies go, man, I just love horror movies. And I saw this the other night and brings me to Jeepers Creepers. Now, that's a great franchise. They put out, I think, maybe 4 or 5 of them. Go watch the original one. They're all good because I like that creature in it. But that first one was very, very good. Jeepers Creepers, that'll be my pick tonight. Though my all-time favorite is still 30 Days of Night with Josh Harsnett. I can't remember the other guys in it, though. But just an incredible scary movie, too. So we'll talk about that because it's October and we got Halloween coming up.
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3: 84 westbound accident reported, exit 33 near the on-ramp on 84 east, crawling out of Middlebury into the Mixmaster in Waterbury. Wilbur Cross north, a long line of cars from Route 34 going up to the tunnel. And in New Haven, 91 southbound, over 20 minutes from exit 6 down through the merge and through Long Wharf on 95. You have plenty of congestion delays going through East Haven, West Haven, Milford, and Orange. And on Route 1 in Madison, we have a closure between the Hammonasset Connector and Hull Street because of a crash. Traffic report is powered by Aleve. When traffic slows you down, pain can make the ride feel even longer. With just one pill, Aleve provides up to 12 hours of pain relief, so you can put pain in the rear view. Use as directed. 99.1 PLR Connecticut traffic.
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those guys, Offspring there, 99.1 PLR. The kids aren't. The kids aren't all right. Well, let's take you back to the 80s. 80s always brings me back to a great decade of music, and also MTV. Man, you couldn't watch MTV without hearing this one or seeing this one.

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0: Yeah, 50th anniversary of that album, The Wall, being in 2029. I'm sure Britt Floyd's going to do that, too. But what Britt Floyd's going to do in 2027 is celebrate the 50th anniversary of the album Animals. That was, by far, I mean, The Wall, they're all great. I love them. But if I had to pick out a favorite from those guys, it'd have to be Animals, with Pigs, Dogs, Sheep. And of course, Pigs on the Wing parts 1 and 2. What a great album. Yes, Fright Nights are back. And what a great night to go up to Legends of Fear. I mean, it's beautiful out here. Loving this weather. Yeah, we got a little activity happening maybe Sunday, but let's not worry about that. Let's worry about tonight and tomorrow night, because both days are going to be beautiful. Yeah, we're back. Stop by and check us out up there at the Legends of Fear. It's up in Shelton. We're going to be there from 7 tonight. Of course, it stays opens up before that and stays a little bit later. We'll also be there tomorrow as well. And Brad Wells, who's just not only, you know, he a great advertiser, but he's also a good friend, too, and takes part a lot in my golf tournament, and just a good guy all around. But he loves doing this, man. I mean, they get started like in August and setting things up. And every year, it's something newer, bigger, and different. And I was just talking to one of our sales rep, Dawn. I said, but you know what the highlight of Legends of Fear is? Of course, the Hollow Trail, you know, the hayride is great. But to me, the highlight are those little mini donuts that they have, those little mini cinnamon donuts. Holy mackerel. That was a hot apple cider, man. It don't get better than that, man. So definitely check that out tonight. That is definitely the icing on top of the cake when you head up to Legends in Fear, those little mini donuts.
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2: Route 1 in Madison remains closed between Hammonasset Connector and Hull Street because of a crash that took down a pole and wires. On 95, lots of volume delays through Milford, Orange, West Haven, East Haven, Brantford, and southbound through Guilford. On 91 South, plan on at least 20 minutes from exit 6 down through the Merge and through Long Wharf on the Wilbur Cross. Going southbound, plenty of company out of North Haven, Hamden, down to the tunnel. Northbound delays start at Route 34. 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
1: I'll get you a little farther than that, huh? $1,000 in free gas, man. That's awesome. It's the 99.1 PLR Road Ready Used Cars Great Gas Giveaway. Yeah, the old triple G there. Here's your chance to win $1,000 in gas. Text the word fall. Ah, yes, a nice fall day, F-A-L-L. Text that word right now to 203-882-9757, and you'll be in the running to win all that free gas. The word is fall, the text number, 203-882-9757. 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

0: I still got to see that movie from beginning to end. I don't think I ever did. The movie Sgt. Pepper's Lonely Hearts Club Band did not have the Beatles in it. It was the Bee Gees, Peter Frampton, and a whole bunch of cameos like Aerosmith. They're doing Come Together. On this date, music history, back in 1993, Aerosmith made their second appearance in Saturday Night Live. And also in Aerosmith news, as we find out this week, they're going to do a couple of last show concerts. The first one's announced, and whether there's going to be more, I guess we're going to have to wait and see. I got a feeling there's got to be, but maybe not. Who knows? Anyhow, it's California Dream On, Aerosmith and Friends. Steven made sure that he said and Friends, and boy, they got a lot of friends. Going to be at the Hollywood Bowl October 29th and November the 1st of this year. Black Crowes, Run DMC, Heart, Duff McKagan, Eric Church, Jerry Cantrell, Marcus King, Pat Monahan, Sammy Hagar, Slash, Sully Erna, Tom Morello, just to mention a few, and there's many more. And they say there's a surprise announcement to come. Whether or not they do some shows out here, I think they should. I mean, I don't see why not, but I guess we'll just have to wait and see. At least this is a start, because we were scratching our heads for years now about what are these guys going to do? You know, you can't be a band like Aerosmith, incredible band for 50 years and then just disappear. So apparently they're not doing that. We got the two dates, Hollywood Bowl, and hopefully there'll be more. We'll have to just wait and see. This much I can tell you. Coming up in 10 minutes, we're going to play Guess That Riff. Maybe somebody's going tickets to see A Perfect Circle and The Cult. And that's coming up next.
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3: 91 northbound, a crash reported approaching exit 8. Wilbur Cross southbound in Hamden, a crash reported exit 51 at the on-ramp. Northbound, you do have some onlooking delays as well. On 95 north and southbound, plenty of company through Guilford, Brantford, and East Haven. 84 eastbound, crawling out of Middlebury into the Mixmaster in Waterbury. 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Use as directed. 99.1 PLR Connecticut traffic.
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0: Happy can tell you the greatest riffs and solos of all time, but can you? 99.1 PLR GTR, guess that riff.
1: Yeah, but can you guess that riff? Well, we'll find out right now. Tickets to giveaway. See a great show coming up in April, April 28th. You got a Perfect Circle. Of course, that's a super group there featuring the guy from Tool, Maynard James Keenan. And special guest, The Cult, man. I love that band. Cult, that's going to be Mohegan Sun Arena Wednesday, April the 28th. Tickets are on sale at Live. 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But we'll take caller number 9 right now at 882-WPLR. That's 203-882-9757. Who can correctly guess this riff will win a pair of tickets. You'll know the band, but what's the song title? All right, caller number 9, 882-WPLR, and guess that riff to win tickets to see a great show up there at Mohegan Sun. So get the ZZ Top, 99.1 PLR.

0: Hello, PLR. You are caller number 9. Who's this?
1: Lori Davis.
0: Hi, Lori Davis. How you doing? You want to play Guess That Riff?
1: Yes.
0: All right. Well, here comes the song. All right there, Lori Davis. Guess That Riff.
1: Communication Breakdown.
0: It sure is. You got tickets to see A Perfect Circle and The Cult. But that's coming up in April, April the 28th at Mohegan Sun. Yeah, that'd be fun. That'll be a fun show for sure. Well, hang on a second. I'll tell you how to get the tickets.
1: All right. Thank you.
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3: Wilbur Cross, Route 15 southbound, an accident exit 51 as things backed up into North Haven. Northbound onlooking delays start at about the tunnel. On 95, you got bond delays on the southbound side through Guilford, Brantford, Long Wharf, and northbound through Milford, Orange, and West Haven. 84 eastbound crawling out of Middlebury going into the Mixmaster in Waterbury and in Madison. Route 1 is still closed between Hull Street and the Hammonasset Connector. 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
8: 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Whatever rocks.

Yeah, talk about the music business. The music is the fun part. The business, not so much fun. You talk to the guys in Poison. These guys haven't been together since 2022. Although Bret Michaels does go on. He's a heck of a good guy, too. So hopefully they can get their stuff together and go back out as a band. It'd be kind of cool. You know, I always talk about the big three, you know, Led Zeppelin, Pink Floyd, Queen. They have the most great tribute bands, and they're all real good, too. A good Queen tribute band is a band called Almost Queen, and they're going to be at a great little theater up there in Torrington, Connecticut, called the Warner Theater. Almost Queen will be there November the 14th as we get to those fat bottom girls. 99.1 PLR.

0: You guys remember the band Camper Van Beethoven? He used to play Toad's Place a lot back in the 80s. David Lowry was the guy in that band. Then he went out and formed Cracker. From the second album, too, Kerosene Hat, a great song called Low. You know, this is the month when I watch the most horror movies ever. I'm such a big horror movie buff, too, and I love the fact that the AMC, and not only that, Sci-Fi also does a lot of great horror movies, too. I don't know what your favorites are. But to me, my number one all-time favorite horror movie as of right now is a movie called 30 Days of Night. Josh Hartnett was in it. What a great vampire movie tonight. As a matter of fact, I think I'm going to watch that when I get home.
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5: Well, we're across Route 15 southbound. An accident remains exit 51 and has things backed up into North Haven. Northbound, stubborn volume delays coming out of the West Rock Tunnel going back through the accident site. New Haven, 91 south over 15 minutes from exit 6 down through the merge and through Long Wharf. 84 eastbound, a slow ride out of Middlebury through the construction zone into the Mixmaster in Waterbury. Traffic report is powered by Staples. 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

You know, a lot of people make jokes about the long songs that disc jockeys play. You know, we play a long song because I got to go to the bathroom. You know, songs like Stairway to Heaven or the live version of Freebird. With the band Blur, that's not a bathroom song because it's only a minute 59 seconds long. But boy, it's a minute 59 of some great music from that little band from London, England. Blur, 99.1 PLR. Well, Kansas coming back to town. They've been on that another Fork in the Road tour for some time now, too. They're going to be at the Palace Theater on November the 12th. Kansas, 99.1 PLR.

0: Yeah, that's a wrap for me with the music of Bad Company. Good to see those guys in the Rock and Roll Hall of Fame. Hey, before I go, we're going to be in Shelton tonight. 99.1 PLR Fright Nights are back tonight, tomorrow night in Shelton. Legends of Fear. We'll be there from 7 to 9. Definitely check it out. Brad Wells, who runs the place up there, such a great guy. He's so into this, too. And every year, he always has new and different attractions. It's such a great place to go. Once again, we'll be there tonight between 7 and 9. And tomorrow as well. Johnny Kamal coming up next. I'll see you back here Monday at 1 o'clock. Until then, have a great, safe weekend. Go out there and do that leaf peeping thing, you know, because it's starting to peak right now too, which is kind of cool. And always commit those random acts of kindness as well. I like to say that each and every night because it's something we all should do, because it makes you a better person. It makes you feel good. And as always, thanks for listening. Have a great weekend. See you Monday.
1: Well, goodbye. And don't think it hasn't been a little slice of heaven. It hasn't.
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0: Hey, it's Mike Lapitino. 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

If you've never seen the band Living Color before, you should do yourself a favor and go see them. It's 99.1 PLR. They came, they performed at one of the Chaz and AJ toy drives in like 2019. They're so good live. Vernon Reed in particular, their guitar player, is one of the most underrated guitar players to come out of the 90s.

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1: 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This is The Buzz. And tomorrow night, the Moonrise Cartel are on the verge of selling out the Warehouse at FTC. 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It's like kind of a folk rock band. The lead singer used to be my neighbor. And they've done all of this like kind of organically. Not a lot of social media, just great songs. So check these guys out. There's still a couple of tickets left. There probably won't be in like, you know, by tomorrow afternoon. 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

I feel bad for Dee Snider, man, because it's Twisted Sister is on their 50th anniversary tour right now, but he had to stay home. It's 99.1 PLR because of rheumatoid arthritis, like, which is just, what are you going to do about that, man? It's not like he, you know, partied too hard in the 80s and now he can't physically. So, no, the dude's got something that just afflicts lots of people. They've got Sebastian Bach singing lead for him now, but it's not the same.

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